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GeoEngineeringWatch.org is an organization that investigates global climate modification programs around the world. 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Grizzly Nixon's History Hour, Thursdays from 9 to 10 with Guy Nixon. This program explores local history and its connections to world events in a human and actual history in a folksy, fun, and informative format. 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The Blair and Iris Bouncing Bee, Thursdays 10 to noon with Shirley George. Want to hear something great? Tune in to Shirley's show, The Blair and Iris Bouncing Bee. Every Thursday from 10 to noon and share the soundtrack of our lives. 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As you know, many of our programs are rebroadcast, so the dates read may

Yeah. Don't talk down to me. That's not gonna work now. Packed all my clothes and I moved out. I don't even wanna go to your house. Every time I sit on that couch, I feel like you lecture me. Eventually, I bet that we could've made this work and probably would've figured things out. But I guess I'm a letdown. But it's cool, I checked out. Oh, you wanna be friends now? Okay, let's put my fake face on and pretend now. Sit around and talk about the good times. It didn't even happen. I mean, why are you laughing? Must've missed that joke. Let me see if I can find a reaction. Nobody.

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Listen to the end of the A radio show down with Stacey. I'd like to thank my do some PSAs and all that. Marcos at 986 Lotus Road presents Lance Laswell Project May 30th starting at 6 p.m. Check out their Facebook page for details. Geoengineeringwatch.org is an organization that investigates global climate modification programs around the world. 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For bluegrass, Americana, and country blues, tune into The Ridge. Little Ridge Radio, that is. Doug plays tunes new and old there. Keep a rockin' chair rockin'. So kick back on the porch and lend your ear to Little Ridge Radio. 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

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Now and again, I can never hope to keep them. 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Never had they needed a good friend as I've been. 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

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They can reach at 530-889-1427. They also have an expired machine drop-off. And I might see you next week.

0: week, everybody. We'll be back on tonight from 9 to 11 for the rebroadcast, if you didn't hear enough. And are you taking us out with something, Rasta Jeffrey?
1: Yeah, you know, we're going to hit y'all up with a little bit of, you know.
0: A little bit of... A little

0: It's hard to say goodbye. 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
1: Bonsoir.
0: Have a nice week.

Good afternoon, and thank you so much for joining me. You are listening to Differing Waves right here on KFOK LPFM in Georgetown, 95.1 on your FM dial. Our show today is Marching On. So we're ending the month of March in the year of our Lord, 2026. KFOK is licensed to the American River Folk Society. And here's a little information about them. The American River Folk Society is a nonprofit organization dedicated to supporting and promoting the education and presentation of contemporary, traditional, and multicultural folk music, folklore, and folk dance in the Sierra foothills around the Georgetown Divide. As the owner of the KFOK Community Radio license, the American River Folk Society believes that operating a community radio station helps further these goals and is essential for a sustainable community.

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This is Different Waves right here on KFOK LPFM in Georgetown, California. 95.1 on your FM dial. The views and opinions expressed in this program are those of the speaker and do not necessarily represent those of KFOK, its staff, management, or underwriters. We're on every Sunday from noon to 2. Right there on your dial.

Welcome back, and thank you so much for joining us today. I'll be playing some new music from bands that are new to me as well. I hope you enjoy them. This is Differing Waves. We're on every Sunday from noon to 2 p.m. right here on KFOK LPFM in Georgetown, California. 95.1 on your FM dial or on that World Wide Web at kfok.org. As mentioned earlier, you are listening to KFOK LPFM in Georgetown, California, that is, and it is licensed to the American River Folk Society. But here is a little information about the American River Folk Society. The American River Folk Society is a nonprofit organization dedicated to supporting and promoting the education and presentation of contemporary, traditional, and multicultural folk music, folklore, and folk dance in the Sierra foothills around the Georgetown Divide. As the owner of the KFOK Community Radio license, the American River Folk Society believes that operating a community radio station helps further these goals and is essential for a sustainable community.

Well, good afternoon. If you're just joining us, you are listening to Differing Waves right here on KFOK LPFM in Georgetown, California. Now, today's show is a real event because it's based on the whole concept of Differing Waves, where don't be lulled into the idea that we're just going to listen to classical all day. I have some unusual bands coming up, so don't touch that dial and kick back and enjoy the ride. I would like to thank our underwriters for this set of music: Georgetown Hardware, selling general hardware and propane, as well as outdoor recreation supplies. Open Monday through Saturday, 8 a.m. to 6:30, I think it says. And Sunday, 9 a.m. to 5, located in the Buffalo Hill Center. And we thank them so much. They've been a longtime supporter of public radio and American River Conservancy since 1989. ARC has been the local land trust on the divide. Donations and volunteers keep the rivers and lands preserved for life. The ARC's event calendar can be found at arconservancy.org/events. So it's AR and then the word conservancy.org/events. And we thank them for all the hard work they do, because we do want to keep our land up here beautiful. It's so pristine, and they just do a great job with that. So coming up soon, we're going to completely change the vibe around here. And then, you know, we're going to be like a wave today. We're going to be like the gentle, soothing tide in and out. And then we're going to be like some rockin' rave kind of waves. And then who knows what we'll do after that. But stay tuned. Don't touch that dial. I hope you enjoy the show today. This is Differing Waves. We're on every Sunday from noon to 2.

Life is worth living for tomorrow. Some people think that life is worth living for you.

Welcome back, and thank you so much for joining us today. This is Differing Waves right here on KFOK LPFM in Georgetown. I want to let you know that our Day on the Divide is coming up in August, August 2nd. So put that in your calendar and be prepared to bring everybody you know, because you will love the show. We have so many artists lined up for you on that Day on the Divide. It's our only really big fundraiser of the year. And so if you enjoy free speech, all sorts of different types of music and commentaries, then please come and support this little old radio station. I would like to thank one of our underwriters who do support us and have been a longtime supporter. GDPUD KFOK receives underwriting support from the Georgetown Divide Public Utility District. Serving the water needs of the Georgetown Divide, GDPUD is committed to the community. For more information about GDPUD activities, they can be reached at 530-333-4356 or online at gd-pud.org. Like I said, we are going to have one of those true differing waves kind of days where we are just going to rock it and then slow it down and punk out and then do whatever we want, man. That's what it's all about. The next song coming up is by an artist that I saw last night, and they were so good that I bought their CD. It's a compilation of a lot of different bands. This particular band, though, let me tell you a little bit about them. Their name is, oh goodness, I'm trying to find, it's hard, sorry about this, it's very little small print, and it's called Toxic Waves, that's the name of the band, which I thought was awesome, because we are differing waves, and the top of the CD says, if punk is dead, what the hell is this? So I don't know if I've ever heard this song that I'm playing for them, but it's called Stepping Stone. So this is Toxic Waves on Differing Waves, and it's Stepping Stone. I'm not sure that they played it last night, but let's give it a listen, and thanks for joining us today on Differing Waves.

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colors yet unseen. 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Crows and buzzards, lizards, snakes and men.

Welcome back. Thank you so much for joining me today. You are listening to Differing Waves, and we're having a spring fling over here. And I've been playing such a variety of music, everything from punk to some music about voting and taking care of the earth. Speaking of that, views and opinions, right? Just mine. This has nothing to do with the radio station. But if you don't know much about the library, I'd like to give a little plug for the library up here in town. This is no ordinary library. It's not just books and story time with kids. Although they have all of that, they have a beautiful resource of activities that they do for children on a weekly basis, several times a week for the young ones, but they also really take care of our teens and our youth. They have a youth night, I believe it's once a month, where after hours youth can come and do great stuff. I haven't been, but I go by sometimes and look at the books that are outside after hours. I mean, it just, so much is available, and I see the teens having a great time in there. And for senior citizens, I know that they have meals for senior citizens once a week, and they also have a nurse, I believe, or some sort of someone in the medical field that comes once a week as well, and that's a free service that's available. They have a food closet. I mean, the list goes on about what a community resource the library is. And so if you didn't know about it and you were thinking, well, who reads books anymore? Just go online or your tablet. Please don't forget Measure C coming up when we vote here. Again, the views and opinions about this are completely mine. I have nothing to do with the radio station. But I spend a lot of time at that library. And it's a way that I think has kept our community healthier and thriving in a way that I think would not happen if this library wasn't functioning so well. Again, it's not a new tax, it's just renewing a tax that we're already paying. Please check into it at least, and maybe go by the library and look at their monthly calendar. I mean, they have amazing stuff happening every single month. All right, that's enough of that from me. If you don't agree with me, just don't vote for it. And on that note, I'm going to thank our underwriters who also take good care of our community. And this one is the American River Conservancy, and I thought the music in the background was perfect for this, so I am going to thank them again. The American River Conservancy, since 1989, ARC has been the local land

can be found at ARC. Wait, sorry. It's tricky. It's arconservancy.org/events. That's arconservancy.org/events. And this one's just tickles me pink. I don't know much about it, but they have supported us for a while, and it's the Pink Pussy Hats. The Pink Pussy Hats, sister, grandmother, auntie, babe, goddess, and mom celebrate. The pussy hat is a symbol of support and solidarity for women's rights. Well, with that, I do have a couple more songs coming up that are dedicated to a woman in my life that is among a handful of people in general, but of women in my life who have really been a pillar of growth, of laughter, of solidarity, good times, bad times. And she just had her birthday yesterday. And so I am going to dedicate the next song to her, which is not a birthday song, but it's one that I play several times throughout the year. And every time I play it, I think of her. And I think last year I also dedicated

And then the next one will be pretty evident what it's dedicated to her. So happy birthday, Danielle. I hope you're listening. And we'll get to that spring song in just a moment. And then the next one. This is Differing Waves. We're on every Sunday from noon to 2 right here on KFOK, LPFM in Georgetown, 95.1 on your FM dial or on that worldwide web at KFOK.com.

this I know. So I choose to try to focus on the things that I want to see. But there are things going on that trouble me about this place.

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But we'll leave it on pain. For anything is possible. We're gonna leave it on pain. For all is in God's hands. We're gonna leave it on A. So anything is possible.

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On what Christopher Columbus had ship lungs, I took a look inside. And now I wonder why we celebrate a holiday for a man.

0: Well, this is going to wrap up our time together. This has been Differing Waves. We're on every Sunday from noon to 2 p.m. right here on KFOK LPFM in Georgetown, 95.1 on your FM dial. Don't change that dial. We're going to have a beautiful session coming up with Positive Vibes on the Divide with Sweet D and Rasta Jeffrey. Okay, another thing to remind you of, we do have voting coming up. So think about our world and our love for our neighbors. 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
2: People change, Meepso. Ruff Jones, John Craigie. Back to you, Trevor Hall. Tomorrow morning, Jack Johnson. I thank underwriting for last hour music here. Rustic Divide Smokehouse and Barbecue, offering smoked brisket, ribs, local craft beers, and wine in a lounge setting. 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Jennifer or Greg can be reached at 530-334-3299. That's a 530 area code. 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Shout out to other underwriters, Windfall, as well.

got Chan in the office, in the studio, I should say. Coming right at you with all the upcoming events of the weekend coming here and past weekend events. All right, check it out. Thugsbug signing off here. See you guys on the flip side next Tuesday, Blue Rock Mine.

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1: Thursday!
0: Yay! I'm always a day late and a dollar short. Okay, I'm just short. I don't have any dollars.
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Welcome to the Georgetown Rocks on Community Radio, KFOK, 95.1 on your Georgetown FM dial. Oh, Georgetown boys there rocking in the background. And what a weekend we had, especially at the Memorial Day Upcountry Jam. We're going to be playing some highlights of that, including the headliners, the Georgetown boys. We're also going to go back to People's Mountain Market on Saturday. And listen to a little bit of the Blue River Band, Blue River Road Band, that played there. They have great live music every Saturday from 9 a.m. to noon, as well as some great goodies. Shout out to Jensen Farm and their amazing spicy Sicilian garlic. Wow, what a show we've got for you today. 3 hours of great live local music. We're going to start the show here, the 5 o'clock hour, with upcoming music, as well as past. We're going to be playing a bit of some Born and Raised, Nipper Brothers, Vices of Virtues. I have Gimmickus Burns, but I think that is going to be for his band. Drytown Smugglers, The Dippin' Sauce, Fretless, Fornus, Ashley Jaguar, because it's going to be a crazy weekend this coming weekend at the Green Room Social Club. Again, you're listening to the Georgetown Rocks on KFOK. I'm your host, Chanzilla. And I would like to take a moment to give a shout-out to our beloved underwriters. Barmhouse Brewing Company in Garden Valley invites the community to try their European-style brews. Regular business hours are from Friday through Sunday, 2 to 7 p.m., and open mic every Friday, and live music every Sunday, 2 to 5 p.m. Not on the car, but I'm going to add that Jordan Smith is out there with some amazing barbecue on Sunday. That should be on this card. For more information, the taproom can be reached at 530-444-0478. And now I am drooling. Let's see if I can get through these cards. I love that barbecue. Oh, and the open mic, one of the great arts you're going to hear tonight. Jacob Brewer got his start at the open mic at Barmhouse, and he still performs there. So if you enjoy what you hear on this show, make sure you check out the open mic down there. And then we have American River Conservancy. Since 1989, ARC has been the local land trust on the divide. Donations and volunteers keep rivers and lands preserved for life. The ARC's event calendar can be found at www.arconservancy.org/events. Love our ARC guys. They are great contributors to local music, especially through their Concerts to a Cause at the Wakamatsu Farm, which we get a lot of our great music from here on this show. Speaking of great music, let's dive in, and we're going to go back to People's Mountain Market every Saturday, 9 a.m. to noon at the Garden Valley Park, and we're going to play a little bit of the Blue River Road.

So I'm very much looking forward to them coming up to my neck of the woods. It makes it that much easier. Very excited. And then June 6th is the Mountain Ear Benders. I love those guys. And June 13th, Left of Cool. We're going to be playing a bit of their performances from this past weekend.

0: I'll have to share them on our page from the Fox Sparrow, their Facebook page. Great party. Unfortunately, couldn't make that one. But we got some great stuff coming up. Matter of fact, let's start with we're going to play some music from some of those bands. And here we go, some Born and Raised.
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2: If okay.

Thank you, ladies and gentlemen, for having Born and Raised this evening. Thank you, Fox and Sparrow, for having us. Thank you so much for your hospitality. Thank you guys so much for being here and listening to your music.

going.

All right, that was the Nipper Brothers at Fox Sparrow last year. They were one of the first, if not the first, band takeovers at Fox Sparrow Campground and RV Resort, upcountry Georgetown, just quite a bit up the road from us here. And we're playing them because they're going to be back this year. Let's see here. I am looking at the 2026 summer shows. Thank you, Troy Stevenson, for sending out this little nifty flyer for me to read on the air, which, let me hold on for a minute. It's the

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As you know, many of our programs are rebroadcast, so the date thread may not be accurate. These are going to be accurate as of Thursday, May 28th, 2026. And doing a quick music announcement, Fox Sparrow's summer shows. We were just playing Born and Raised at the top of the hour because they're performing. They're doing their band takeover at Fox Sparrow June 5th through the 7th. Vices to Virtues, June 26th through the 28th. Oh, Nipper Brothers. I see it goes this way. The Nipper Brothers is...

everybody I haven't seen in a while. All the Deadheads came out. That was probably one of the craziest weekends there at Fox Sparrow. And then 4th of July weekend is Then Again with Better As Ghosts. July 10th through 12th, Lucifers. July 23rd through the 26th, Back to Basics, an annual festival weekend. Troy was really excited about that. I mean, like, super excited. So I'm going to learn a little bit more about that, find out what's going on. And then Love the Present, Gimmickus Burns and Company is coming up the hill. July 31st through August 2nd. And the Georgetown Boys, our local favorites, will be there August 8th, all at Fox Sparrow Up Country. You can text 833-525-9545 to make reservations. We're going to be playing some Vices to Virtues here in a bit, as well as some Georgetown Boys. We're going to be playing the Georgetown Boys a lot in the latter part of the show because we're going to be showcasing the Memorial Day Upcountry Jams. That was so much fun. And it's great to see the boys' headlining. But man, a lot of great Jacob Brewer, a name we've been talking a lot.

so much. And we're going to be playing it all. And I have the CD here somewhere. If you haven't bought the CD, I think there's a few left. Buy the CD. You can go to the website upcountryjam.com to get your copy there. They even have the digital support, the musicians that support the community. And, of course, support your local veterans. This is the VFW Post 9241, which is right across the street from us here on Main Street, right next to Wentz Workstop and the Miners Club and Art on the Divide. A lot of great stuff going on here. And right next to, of course, our Georgetown Fire Station. I want to just jam, but I've got announcements that I got to do. Love me some nippers. The Georgetown Library is almost 80 years old. It is the oldest library branch in El Dorado County and currently serves 3,500 patrons, including me, on the Divide. The Georgetown Library will have a bond measure known as Measure C on your upcoming ballot. This bond measure is not a new tax. It is a renewal of funding currently in place and has been part of your parcel tax for the past 30 years. The current level of funding is $25.50 per year. That is 7 cents per day. The funding is earmarked for the Georgetown Library only and will guarantee that our library will not close due to county budget cuts. For additional information, you may go to eldoradolibrary.org and just spend 5 minutes at the Georgetown Library. Check out their events. You will see how much of a value the library is to our community out here. I myself am a friend of the Georgetown Library. Amazing Earth Day, and they have the artist signings, and oh gosh, I can go on forever, and I probably will someday. Cal Fire Amador El Dorado Unit has announced that residential burn permits will be required effective May 1st. Burn permits must be obtained online at burnpermit.fire.ca.gov. To acquire a permit, visit a website, watch a short educational video, and apply. The process provides the necessary information needed to conduct the burn safely while minimizing the chance for fire escape. Permits must be in possession, either printed copy or digitally. We are all very sensitive about fire safety up here. I have a much better appreciation for it now that I actually live up country. I thought it was like a little bit of paranoia, but man, it does not take much. Oh, speaking of VFW, Sunday Burgers, Brews, and Bloody Marys is hosted by Tracy at the VFW Post 9241 every Sunday from 1 to 7 p.m. at 6297 Main Street here in Georgetown, right across the street from us here on KFOK. Check out their Facebook page for details, and their Facebook page is Friends of the VFW Post 9241. Check it out. They have a

Fox Sparrow RV Resort and Campground. Their summer shows for 2026 is an amazing lineup. Bands taking over the campground for the weekend. First one coming up is June 5th through the 7th, Born and Raised. And then June 12th through the 14th, the Nipper Brothers, who are enjoying right now on the air. Vices to Virtues, June 26th through the 28th, we'll be playing them next. And then July 4th weekend, Then Again is the name of the band.

And the Georgetown Boys are going to be playing August 8th. And if you want to know how awesome that is, ask anybody who caught Face Down last weekend. I heard it was a riot. Mark Sparrow, man. And let's see here. I guess I can... let's see. Some music that we'll be playing a little later. Soon. Marco's Cafe down in Lotus has a great music lineup. June 6th, Jazz Quitan Trio. Tepe Club of Cool on the 7th of June, First Sunday Supper. Matt Rainey is playing

and Gabriel Bingham of Kentucky. Ooh, that's going to be a good one. And on the 27th, it is Dry Town Smugglers. I'm good to see those boys coming a bit up country. I've caught them, I think it was at Jack Russell. A lot of good music there. Gaslight and Folsom, Fretless. Oh, I ran into one of the guys at Fretless at the Upcountry Jam. We'll talk a little bit about that. Patrick Walsh, Saturday, May 30th. Wildwood, May 31st. That's Sunday. And tomorrow, Friday, at the Georgetown Hotel and Saloon, it's Friday. It's karaoke with Pat. A lot of fun there. Probably the most consistently party scene here in Georgetown. Pat knows how to rock it. Great crowd. The Green Room Social Club. Let's see here. Right now, it's Ginger Molasses and Smokey the Groove tonight. Soul Funk Rock meets High Energy Horn-Driven Funk. That's going to be a good one. Tomorrow, Big Wave Machine.

I guess that's earlier in the, later in the day. And then for our regularly scheduled Saturday, if you can call it that, it is Astley, Jaguar, and Foreigners. That is going to be wild and crazy. You guys know I'm a huge fan of both bands. I wish I could have got Todd in here today to talk a little bit about that. That's a great dynamic of bands. Astley, Jaguar, which, we're going to be playing both of those guys. And then Sunday is the Big Bad Cat Band, Blues and Rock. And you know what? Let me shut the hell up and let's listen to some Vices to Virtues. We'll do more announcements on the

mission. To embrace this destination. Every day to my next mission.

0: talk about a couple, a power couple in music. Dave and Violet, Vices to Virtues. And we were just, we're playing their music because they are going to be playing at, eek. This is why I'm saying I have too many pieces of paper. Well, Troy, I printed your flyer out in color, so it kind of makes it easier to find in all the black and white. They're going to be playing at Fox Sparrow the weekend of June 26th through the 28th. And I just got a message from him. All shows are going to be on Saturday, starting around 5 to 6. And it looks like we're getting a caller. I don't know if I can figure out how to answer the call and get it on the air. I'm sorry, guys, while I'm broadcasting. Let's see here. Let's see. You know what? Let's play some Vices to Virtue. Or let's see. Who do we have up next? We have some Gimmickus Burns. While I try to figure out how to take this call. Looks like I lost the call before I could get to it. I'm so sorry. I've got to figure all this stuff out. I need octopus hands. But going back to Vices of Virtues, I wanted to do a quick shout out to Dave and Violet, because I saw on their post, on their Facebook page, that this is the second anniversary to their Sofra Synetic album. 2 years. Wow. It felt like just yesterday that we were announcing it and playing it exclusively here on KFOK with a sneak peek. So congratulations, Vices of Virtues. That is a very powerful, both cerebrally and spiritually. Always a lot to talk about in that album, and it's kind of hard not to crowd them out when I run into them to ask them so many questions. And if you like Vices to Virtues music, everybody does. That's why we all show up. Looking at their posted schedule, we missed them at Barmhouse. Oh, that's June. So let's go back to May. They're going to be Crawdads on the River, May 30th. Reno River Festival, May 31st. The Valencia Club, June 5th. Coloma Club. Here in Lotus, June 6th, Camino Farmers Market. There's a Camino's Farmer Market? Gotta find out about that. I love Farmers Market. They're gonna be at Barmhouse. Yes. Right here. I lost my place trying to read two things in one thing. June 21st. Oh, cause this one, the Barmhouse schedule doesn't go that far. Yep. And, oh man, they definitely have a full schedule. So shout out to Vices of Virtues. Oh, and we are playing, and I'll play it over. All right, let me get back to that. I just had Gimmickus Burns. Now Love the Present. They've got some shows coming up, besides being at Fox Sparrow, the weekend of July 31st. Let's see here. Friday, May 29th, they're going to be at Highway 50 Brewery. Saturday, May 30th, at the Back Bistro in Folsom. Ooh, they're going to be at Troublemakers, Saturday, June 13th. Okay, you know what? I'm just gonna shut the hell up and let's play some. This is Gimmickus Burns himself, who has since formed the band Love the Present. So it's this just with a fuller sound.
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0: Gimmickus Burns. I'm gonna get it right.
1: You could say whatever you want, and I'll respond to it.
0: Oh no, I was butchering it for the when I talked about. that wasn't the plug I was planning on playing. But you know what? Let's go right into my favorite song of his. Just sing along if you know the words.

0: interject? I don't know, interject, but Abandoned Theory fans know and love this song with a whole different vibe to it. It was definitely a big party jam. And then as a solo act, I really personally have gravitated to the acoustic version of it, because it really captures how I feel about it. And thank you, Gimmickus. This version is he played by request. And I think it's probably the only time I've... Well, not probably not the only time, but it was... this song has very personal, deep meaning to me. So thank you, Gimmickus Burns. And if you love this, catch Love the Present at Fox Sparrow the weekend of July 31st.
1: My name is Gimmickus Burns. Glad to be here at Jack Russell Farm Brewing here today. And I'm glad it's not 100 degrees.
0: And man, I was so, if you caught the blooper plug, I was so, for the longest time, I was calling him Gimmickus Burns. He never, not once corrected me. And then I caught on, during an interview. And ever since then, Gimmickus Burns. Love the Present. But there's so much more music going on, that I like. And we are going to switch gears to the Dry Town Smugglers, because they are going to be playing at Marco's Cafe. Love these guys. And let me play their music so you can find out why.
2: 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We're listening to the Georgetown Rocks.
0: Thank you. Thank you, guys.
3: So we were trying to describe what we do, and it's pretty easy with the bluegrass stuff. You just try and play those songs if you can. But then we have another thing that we like to do, which is take songs you probably know and give them a bluegrass swerve.
0: And man, this is a kind of, I won't say an obscure song, but it's not one of the original's most popular songs. And I love what they did with this.

Dry Town Smugglers. Love these guys. I love the energy they put into their songs, both originals and covers. Just the way they swing this. They remind me of Oh Brother, Where Art Thou soundtrack and that whole vibe and energy. And they even Man of Constant Sorrow, they have a version of that that I've played far too many often, so now I'm kind of switching it up. But if you love these guys, you can catch them at Marco's Cafe June 27th. That's going to be a good one. And then also June 13th, Matt Rainey, who we will be playing next, but it is 6 o'clock. We're at the top of the hour. So just to remind everybody, you are listening to Community Radio, KFOK 95.1 on your Georgetown FM dial. 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And taking a quick look, oh, we actually have quite a few people listening. Let me refresh and see. Yikes. I guess I better mind my P's and Q's on here. People are listening. The joys of community radio. So thank you for tuning in, whether it is through our broadcast FM or through our website, or in this case right now, through our Facebook live stream. If you want to catch the whole show till 8 o'clock, I would definitely choose the broadcast or online. The live stream's only going to go for as long as the battery on my phone. But again, at 6 o'clock, just want to remind everybody, this is Georgetown Rocks. I'm your host, Chanzilla. We are playing the best and latest in live local music. And so for the 5 o'clock hour, we started off by playing some music from last Saturday's People's Mountain Market performance by the Blue River Road Band. That was a lot of great folk music. And then we dove right into bands that are going to be playing at Fox Sparrow this summer. Born and Raised, Nipper Brothers, Vices of Virtues, and Love the Present. I played some Gimme Kiss Burns until we're able to actually catch the whole band. And, of course, the Georgetown Boys will also be playing there this summer. But we're going to play them a little later when we focus in here in a bit, actually 6 o'clock hour, for the Memorial Day of Country Jam. I want to thank our underwriters for supporting community radio and for supporting the Georgetown Rocks this month. And so we got the Rustic Divide Smokehouse and Barbecue, offering smoked brisket, ribs, a local craft beer, and wine in a lounge setting with big screen TVs, located in the Buffalo Hills Center. Jennifer or Greg can be reached at 530-334-3299. I'm so hungry for barbecue now. American River Conservancy, since 1989, the ARC has been the local land trust on the divide. Donations and volunteers keep rivers and lands preserved for life. The ARC's event calendar can be found at www.arconservancy.org/events. Now, I have been slapped on the wrist for kind of ad-libbing on some of these cards, so I'll read the card and then I'll follow up. I am a true believer of the work that the AR, American River Conservancy, does. I got introduced to them through their Concerts for Cause, summer series, which has introduced me to some great, bands, the Nipper Brothers, Rider Thieves, among others. And, in covering that and, getting the tour at Wakamatsu Farm and, talking with, staff and supporters, it is the work that they do there with the watershed up here, especially since we're so concerned with fires and droughts and things like that. They really shed light to the importance of our watershed down here. So visit them, especially when they have events going on.
Barmhouse Brewing in Garden Valley invites the community to try their European-style brews. Regular business hours are Friday through Sunday, 2 to 7 p.m. Open mics on Fridays and live music Sundays, 2 to 5 p.m. And for more information, the tap room can be reached at 530-444-0478. One of the acts that we're going to be playing from the Upcountry Jam will be at their open mic this Friday. Talked to Jacob Brewer a little earlier today, and he wanted to give a shout out to Barmhouse. That has been his

You know what? I'm still going to, let's see here. It's 6 o'clock, I think, because we still have some more upcoming music that I really, really, really want to play. We'll do that. And then at the 6:30, we will switch gears and go into our, Memorial Day Upcountry Jam coverage. So many great things going on. You know, 3 hour show and me so excitedly talkative. I don't know if that's going to be enough, but I don't know if I can produce a 4, 5, 6 hour show. I want to. But you know what? Just visit the Divide Music Scenes Facebook group, follow along and catch these bands live. As much as I love sharing this stuff with you, recorded live music is just not the same as being there in person with the crowd and the music and just the memories that you make there. I'm doing my best to bring this, to you guys, but it just does no justice. You have to be there, which is why I'm there wherever it is every weekend, along the divide. You know, and I was just saying that, I'm not a big concert person. There was the big Primus concert, that the boys, went to, boys and girls, went to, and I love Primus. I love a lot of big music and a lot of great acts. But I'm not so much for going to the show. I think there have been some exceptions. That I can't seem to think of at the moment. But man, it is my delight to catch a local live music. And if you see me out and about, you know I am so into this. And it's been a great run so far. We just had the Memorial Day Upcountry Jam, which we're going to share with you, and before that, Golden Road Gathering. I'm still recovering from that one, and I didn't even catch the headliner acts. I was mostly around the Keith Smiling stage, which showcases a lot of the great local acts, as well as the Lance Laswell's collab stage. And you know, to me, that's I think that's all the excitement that I can handle. But oh. Aunt Chan, shut the hell up. Let's play some music. You're listening to the Georgetown Rocks. And we're playing, let's see here. Oh, Fretless. Oh, and shout out. I ran into, one of the band members at Fretless. You'll see him, on the Georgetown Rocks, photo album for the 2026, Memorial Day Upcountry Jam. It was great. There's a lot of great musicians that came out to check out the other musicians and get some great food in. And, that was wild. We got a lot of those pictures. I was on a selfie safari that weekend. All right. Let's, Fretless, because they are playing. I'll have it by the time. I caught them at the Solid Ground Brewery. Nope. Where'd I get Spreadless? Jack Russell Brewery. Oh, yeah, I remember that. I was there to catch Darth Mozart. Had to leave early, but I caught the act that went on before, and it turned out to be these guys. You're gonna love them. And they have an upcoming show somewhere.

Fretless will be playing at the Gaslight. I think it's in Folsom. Friday, tomorrow, May 29th, 8 to 11 p.m. Patrick Walsh will be there Saturday, and Wildwood on Sunday.

All right, that was Fretless, and they are going to be playing tomorrow. I just had this at the Gaslight.

5 years, man. 5 year anniversary, man. Congrats to Jen, to the Green Room family. Just a spectacular amount of music that they've put out, and they're very ambitious about it, about their music and entertainment. It is a safe haven for cultivating creative energy. And so this weekend, I'm super excited. Right now, tonight, Ginger Molasses and Smokey the Groove. I can never catch them because they're always performing on a

Todd, I just remembered I was supposed to come catch your guys' rehearsal on Tuesday. So we could actually talk about this show. If you happen to be at the hotel listening to this, run on by. Let's talk about Ashley Jaguar in Foreigners. Ashley Jaguar, just first time I saw them was like, wow, these guys bring it when it comes to rock. They're a very physical band on stage. They just can't. I put them like energy wise.

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1: Thanks, Todd.

0: How did I miss Daphne Payne at the Coloma Club last Saturday? Oh, that's right. I took the wrong medications. I knocked out Saturday. Okay, that totally makes sense. I am so sorry, Daphne. I'll tell the longer story in person. Yeah, just looking at the Coloma Club, I missed Daphne Payne. I missed Nuff that Friday, and Daphne Payne on Saturday. That's an epic show. Georgetown Boys is going to be playing there at the Coloma Club May 29th and 30th. And Tangled Roots. Oh, I'll save all of that for later, because I'm going to be playing these bands later. I miss Daphne Payne.
1: Song for him and for me. It was natural.
0: Oh, the story behind this song is crazy. If you ever run into
2: this is effect. Ashley Jaguar, and you're listening to, watching Georgetown Rocks.
0: Oh, I, you know, I didn't even know this was a Beck song. And I love the daylights out of this. I've heard the original, not gonna lie, I dig Ashley Jaguar. And again, it has a lot to do with their energy, their stage presence. They really throw the song at you. I should have bruises from their guitars.

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I don't even know the words of the song. Don't care. Love it. Love it. Love it. I feel like you could throw these guys into a battle of bands, like any battle of bands, and they will so hold their own just on energy alone. Ashley Jaguar this Saturday with Foreignus at the Greenwood Social Club in Placerville. Please already have your tickets. I hate

man, the vocals, the harmonies that these two just... It's you got to catch them live. It's emotional. And they've teamed up with Left of Cool and have, as a quartet, and done Oddly Cool. I've caught them one time, and I so regret not being able to catch them the second time. Or actually the first time, because I missed their show. And I don't know if they're going to do an Oddly Cool dynamic again. But Left of Cool, who we will be playing on the next segment of the show as part of our Upcountry Jams coverage. And she was there

Excellent. We're coming up on the half hour. I'm surprised the live stream hasn't died yet. Shout out to Will. Thank you for listening in on the live stream. Hey, Heather. I'm just now seeing the comments on here. I'm waving. Getting too much in the music, I guess. I'm having a little too much fun in the booth today. And the reason why there's a live stream is I got called out at the Uncut Your Jam. A fan came up to me, and I took a picture so I would remember to bring this up. And he was calling me out because during the top of the hour, when I do the announcing of our underwriters, and on the half hour of the show where I do the announcements, like I'm about to do here at 6:30, I generally, you know, start the live feed somewhere towards the end of the song that's playing, going right into whatever spill I got to do, and then I transition out. And, you know, if you like the music, continue listening by going online, kfok.org, as some of you are doing right now. Thank you. Thank you for listening in over the internet. As if you're in Georgetown, of course, 95.1 on your Georgetown FM dial. But I got called out because we have a listener who listens to the live stream. For him, works out fine because he's usually traveling. And not in Georgetown, so he can't listen to the FM radio. And he was like, you're always cutting me off whenever the music's getting good. I want to hear more of the music. I'm like, I don't cut anything off. Oh, are you listening to the live stream? Yes. And I was trying to explain that, well, because I'm trying to get people to listen in on the actual broadcast. But he gave a good case of why the live stream works well for him. And so in honor of that, we're experimenting with live streaming as much as we can because I don't have it set up to be charging while it's streaming. I got to figure that out without getting feedback through the line. David Verdugo, I got questions for you. And so we're trying that today in honor of that. Also, you know, listening, the fact that we have listeners, whew, thank you. So anytime I get feedback, and I get both good and bad, I tend to take it as heart as much as I can. And whoever called in, I'm sorry I missed your call. I still haven't figured out how to get you on the air. You know what? We should figure that out. So whenever anybody calls in, whatever's going on, I'll try to have some background music just in case, because no dead air.

like, you know, whoever I can first get on the air successfully, I'm going to give them a t-shirt. I may hold to that, but hold on. We're not doing that today, because I still got to figure out buttons and stuff, and what t-shirt I have to give away. Speaking of t-shirts, this is my t-shirt that I, my personal t-shirt that I bought from the Memorial Day Upcountry Jam. I'm squinting because I'm Japanese and I'm staring into the sun. I got to pull the curtains here. But it has a name of all the bands that played, and I even got the CD, and just a wonderful thing. And it was so awesome that we are going to talk about that and play some music. But it is a half hour, so I should do some announcements. Where is the M card? At the half hour, KFOK provides public service announcements. 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Box 4238, Georgetown, California, 95634. 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

Oh, you know what? 6:30. I get to do the music announcements. So we're talking about the Coloma Club. I miss Daphne Payne last. And enough. I'm a bad boy. And Jeremy and the Gray Cats, apparently. That sounds like a good one. So the Georgetown Boys, headliners of the Upcountry Jam, who will be playing here in a little bit. If you're at the Upcountry Jam, you enjoyed the Georgetown Boys, and according to the dance floor, you do. They're playing at the Coloma Club back-to-back May 29th and May 30th. And same thing with the Tangled Roots. They really got it swinging, and they're playing May

They've got O'Connell Street Band this Saturday. And then back a little bit, People's Mount Market every Saturday from 9 a.m. to noon, rain or shine, Garden Valley Park. Karen Manhattan does not play around. It starts at 9 a.m.

and this is a community partnership with GDRD. So musically, this Saturday is the O'Connell Street Band. So if you like that Irish stuff, the good stuff, that's going to be a good one. June 6th, Mountain Ear Benders. June 13th, Left of Cool. We'll be playing a little bit of them. And we just played The Oddities, June, and they'll be there back there June 20th. Love those harmonies, man. They just stick with you. Green Room Social Club, we were just talking about a little earlier. Assy Jaguar and Foreigners is playing Saturday, so I was excited for that. But there's other stuff, too. Ginger, Molasses, and Smokey and the Groove are playing.

0: Gasly Jaguar Martinez.
1: Hell yeah. Gaslight in Folsom has Fretless playing Friday, Patrick Walsh on Saturday, Wildwood on Sunday, Coloma Club, Marco's Cafe. See, now I'm going to start drooling double pepperoni.

And then on the 24th, Connor Hurt of Boot Juice and Gabriel Bingham of Kaltucky. And on the 27th, the Drytown Smugglers. And open mic is every Thursday, 6 p.m. So, ooh, open mic at Marco's Cafe right now. Go check that out. And tomorrow, and every Friday at the Georgetown Hotel and Saloon, we have Karaoke with Pat. Fun time. And that's at the Georgetown Hotel and Saloon here in Georgetown, right down the street from us. Lace the tip jar. And let's see, Barmhouse Brewing, every Friday open mic. I'm going to be talking about that here in a little bit with Jacob Brewer. And then Saturday's open acoustic jam, 2 to 5. And Sunday's live band, 2 to 5 p.m. And serving barbecue, there it is. And it's not just barbecue. It's awesome barbecue. May 17th, Adam Beasley. Oh, wait. Oh, Adam played? I missed that. May 31st, coming up. Ooh, Tiffany Shiro with, ooh, is this with the... Shucks, I'll have to. June 7th, Rudy Drums. He's everywhere. He was at the Upcountry.

July 2nd. Went there. That's where I caught Peeville Plug with Matt Rainey. Oh, what in hell of a show that was. You know, I'm not a huge fan of Zeppelin, but man, some of these bands just fucking kill it with some of those

Still one of the most awesome events. And same thing with Born and Raised. I actually got to hang out with them over the weekend at the campground. That was a lot of fun. 4th of July weekend's going to be then again. Vices of Virtues, June 26th. Elusive Furs, July 10th. Back to Basics, a huge thing. Troy, I'm going to have you tell me all about that at some point soon. It's the annual festival weekend. Love that we're getting so many great festival

Love the Present with Gimmickus Birds is going to be there July 31st, or the weekend of July 31st, and the Georgetown Boys, August 8th. Tangled Roots is going to be at Powell's Steamer. I'm going to be playing a bit of them here, May 31st. That was the first time I ever caught Tangled Roots, too.

I think is his last name. We're going to talk a lot more about him in a moment because he just really brought it at the Upcountry Jam. And then found out Rudy Drums is in a band called One Pint Shy, and they're going to be playing at the Cold Springs Golf and Country Club this Friday from 6 to 8 p.m. Don't miss it. Rudy plays with a bazillion bands.

I'll tell you what, I'm probably going to stop the live stream for a moment and reboot it, just for the battery. For the rest of you guys, hang in here, and we are going to go into, man, I'm just going to say...

move the currents. I'm just going to squint for the rest of this show. So it's 6:42, Thursday, May 28th, 2026. 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And according to the screen, we've got a few online listeners. Thank you guys for tuning in through the website, as well as those who are listening in on 95.1 on your Georgetown FM dial. Georgetown Rocks, we are bringing you the latest and greatest in live local music. We spent the first hour and a half of the show, the first segment, covering both previous and upcoming music. We played music from People's Mount Market last Saturday. We played bands that have upcoming shows.

the Green Room Social Club, and of course, People's Mountain Market, Coloma Club. And this time, because there's so much music, we are going to be playing highlights from last Monday.

0: The night school show every Wednesday night, I think from 8 to 10.
1: I should have looked beforehand.
0: That seems about right. Or 9 to 11, 8 to 10. So anyway, Wednesday nights, he has put his heart and soul into it. I think he started out just putting together open mics, and just somehow it became much more ambitious. He does the open mic at VFW. He's done it at other places as well. And at the Annex, for example, which is a spectacular venue. I say back in the day, but it wasn't that long ago. I miss you, Annex. And then it migrated over to the VFW, and from there, with the VFW family over there, Tracy and everybody, it has turned into a Memorial Day jam. A lot of the talent that we saw at Open Mic, including the one and only Jacob Brewer, can't wait to play him. We're going to talk about him.

with David Verdugo in Asia. And I just realized while I'm doing all of these announcements, I have, and I've known her since I've been up here, I have no idea what Asia's last name is. She's just Asia, like Madonna or Cher. So David Verdugo in Asia, really, the three of them especially have gotten together, blood, sweat, and tears for months. This wasn't something put together last minute. For months they have been putting this together. They put out that album that led up to it that features all of the artists, and it is a quality product. When I do a CD, it basically comes out of the printer, and you know, it, you could tell it's done from home. This is a polished, commercial ready product. The audio is fantastic. It's studio recorded and mastered. They did a great job with that. David Verdugo even went the extra mile and published videos from the recording sessions. It is just flat out fantastic. The materials, the promotional materials, the poster is definitely a poster that is what I would call commercial ready and sold. A lot of them were bought at the event. Just an amazing, amazing production. Last year we had a few

to have been a part of it, checked out and recorded it and share it with you guys. But you really, really, really, really had to be there, because there's some things that you just can't get in the recording, like the excitement of some of the acts, you know, Jacob Brewer talking about. So many people were so excited, and he realized he wasn't getting on stage with just a guitar this time, that he actually had a band perform with them. It was just a kinetic excitement that I don't think came through very well in the recording. Same thing. Rubber Bullet Band duo, Buck and Lamson, taking the stage was just... You know, the Rubber Bullet Band, when they formed, which is right around the time I really started doing this. I just recently met Buck and Lamson and Matt Gillies and Corey and that central

KFOK, Uncle Jimmy's memorial service. I wanted to record, you know, for posterity. This is way before the Georgetown Rocks. And I met Lamson, I met Buck, and then they formed, at the time, a duo band called the Rubber Bullet Band. They asked me to record the show, caught them down at the Coloma Club. Well, I think the Georgetown Hotel was the first one, and then the Coloma Club, and then expanded to add Zach and Paul, and they became a four-piece string band that just, man, blew all of our socks. You know, they lasted for a while, but not everybody lives in Georgetown. It was kind of hard to get everybody together, so it was a beautiful thing while it lasted, and then, you know, everybody went their separate ways. And all doing, you know, for example, you know, the Georgetown Boys. And so anytime there's a rare pleasure to get, you know, the Rubber Bullet Band together, that dynamic, that synergy, that sound is just, there's no way to duplicate it, there's no way to copy it, there's no way to emulate it. And so when these guys get together, so to realize that they were taking the stage again this year, because they surprised us last year, same things, like, oh, wait, is this a Rubber Bullet reunion? So you know, you can kind of hear it in the background, but you really, these are the things that you just have to be there for. Carlin, same thing. Like, we don't get to see them perform on a very regular basis. Like,

miles away when she's in that moment. And so there were all these moments here, and I really did my best to try to share that from a video standpoint, but it's just impossible. You have to be there for that. So I'm going to share as much of it as I can with you guys here. I had the CD here in front of me, and I don't know what happened to the flyer, but it was the Memorial Day, a country jam, a lot of great stuff, great food, great beverages. We imbibed very well. It was a good party environment. Got to see a lot of friends that I haven't seen.

and they were going to play some Left of Cool and some Jacob Brewer, The Mystery School, some ever-loving classics from Bobby Dixon, and we've got Hard Times No More. We've got the Rubber Bullet Duo, I was just talking about, and Tangled Roots, Carlin Carlene, and our headliners, the Georgetown Boys. I tried to stay within the order of appearance. It was an all-day show, so I'm really picking, I won't say the best of, but I really wanted to catch the overall vibe. So if time permitting, I'm going to try to play one song per act. And we'll talk a little bit about you, a little bit about them. We'll talk about you too. And we'll go over, like, how you can catch these guys. 'Cause

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0: guy. All right, you guys, I got one more to the band, Left of Cool.
1: I didn't mean to preempt there, but there is a really cool hardware store song that I want to play, but I'm looking at the time, and I'm going to try to get one song per band in, and if time permits, and if I can keep my blah blah blahs down to a minimum, I'm going to circle back around and play some of the other highlights from some of these bands, including a song I really like from Steve.

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Anywhere else in the universe of the internet connection, looks like we've got quite a few of you guys tuning in. So thank you for clicking on the Listen Now button on our webpage to tune in. And some of you are tuning in through our live stream on Facebook. Thank you for tuning in. If I see your comments, I will at least respond over the air. Can't use my thumbs while I'm managing the board. I don't know. I can't figure it out. I have octopus hands. I'm doing too much. It is 7 o'clock. We're at the top of the hour. And we are playing highlights from the Memorial Day Upcountry Jam. Last week, we played from the CD that came out from the recording sessions. From that, but today we are celebrating the live music experience. This is Left of Cool. You hear in the background, and we're able to do this thanks to our underwriters, American River Conservancy. Since 1989, ARC has been the local land trust on the Divide. Donations and volunteers keep rivers and lands preserved for life. The ARC's event calendar can be found at www.ar.

0: Is it here on the divide? Yeah. Okay, how about some of the Lotus Valley area?
1: Okay, you know what? I am not going to be rude and talk over that, because it is a beautiful song and it's a great introduction. So we'll pause that for a moment and I'll go through our underwriters and come back to that. Sorry, Sherry. Barmhouse Brewing in Garden Valley invites the community to try their European style brews. Regular business hours are Friday through Sunday, 2 to 7 p.m. Hi. And open mics on Fridays and live music on Sundays, 2 to 5 p.m. For more information, the tap room can be reached at 530-444-0478. I want to give a little extra shout out to Barmhouse Brewing. That open mic that we are talking about on Fridays is a place of cultivation for a lot of great musical talent. One of those in particular is Jacob Brewer. I was talking to him a little earlier today about the Upcountry Jam and if he wanted to announce any upcoming shows or anything. He's like, no, I just, maybe give a shout out to a Barmhouse for their open mics, because that's where I'm at and where I figure stuff out. And he's going to be there this Friday. So if you enjoy, and of course you're going to enjoy this, if you enjoy hearing Jacob Brewer, if you're anything less than blunt,

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Jennifer and Greg can be reached at 530-334-3299. For those of you on the radio and the broadcast, you're wondering why I was talking weird. It's because I'm drooling at the mere mention of barbecue. And for those watching the live stream, are probably laughing your butts off at me right now. I'm so hungry. And I've learned that I can't eat when I'm on the air because it just gets worse. All right, so thank you, our underwriters, Rustic Divide.

can't have as much fun doing this without you. You guys definitely help keep the light on. And if you want to learn how to become an underwriter for KFOK and support quality programming like the Georgetown Rocks, like Night School that Steve Royal hosts on Wednesdays, like all the great X Marks the Spot

if you live here on the divide. Yeah. Okay, how about Kelowna Lotus Valley area? Okay, we have some of those too. Well, this one is for you.

that was left of cool. I didn't want to overtalk that when I was doing the underwriters. Sometimes I'll let the music play in the background so you can at least get a taste of the song, and hopefully I don't talk over the whole thing. But that is such a beautiful piece, and I think it does a great representation of what I love about the Georgetown Divide, and especially being upcountry. And this whole community out here has really won me over to the point where I moved up here. I've always wanted to be part of a community that is really good about looking out for each other and helping those that need help, and very open-minded, very diverse community. Oh, I thought it was your echo of myself because of the live stream on my phone. Like, what's going on here? I'm confused. But yeah, and so I love that song. And that is Left of Cool.

It was so raw and so and it was a cover too of all things, but it was such a stirring performance. Matter of fact, I think it was even at the open mic when it was at the annex. I walked in, I was late, it was already going on, and just wow, this guy is really bearing his soul. I didn't know his name yet at the time because I was running in, running out, camera wasn't working, couldn't get the Wi-Fi, blah, blah, blah, blah, blah, kind of moment. And then I ran into him

the musical showcase at the grand opening at Joe's Emporium in Cool. And that is one of my proudest moments. The only time I've ever actually like booked a gig for a musician. But the choice was like I had to make that happen.

And what I love about him, and you're about to find out because I'm going to play his music, is that this kid, I say kid, he's a grown adult, this grown adult bears his soul in his music and in his performance.

it's refreshing to feel that kind of authenticity, to feel those deeply empowering emotions. And if I think I'm playing and I'm about to play, yep. Oh, please be. Yeah. Yeah, this is, he talked a little bit about himself and

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And I'm so excited for him and Sarah and their future little baby girl. And I'm a little embarrassed because I know Jake. I don't know Jacob, but I've gotten to know him, and I know Sarah. And it didn't click on me today that they were the couple, because I know Jacob talked about finding love, and I know Sarah's talked about finding love separately, because I haven't really seen him in the same place up until the event. And he does, you know, it's a beautiful thing. And I was so embarrassed today to realize that the Sarah he's talking about at the show, even though she's right there in front of me, until I got a message from her just a little earlier today. And it's such a beautiful thing, and it's so

0: Next song.
1: Oh, and Scott. Scott Vickery.
0: I've always had two drinks since I was a little kid.
2: If I only get one shot, make mine a double.
1: Yeah, we thought he said drinks at first.
0: I get to play in a band.
1: We said dreams.
0: And thanks to my good friends here, and to you guys for giving us the reason to do it. It's happening.
1: Try not to cry. Just try not to cry.
0: The other dream was that one day I'd get to become a father.
1: Oh. Hi, Heather.
0: And last year, I met the most beautiful woman I've ever met in my life. Her name's Sarah. Sarah! Sorry, I love you. And, our relationship has been a quick one. Not long after we got together, we found out that we were going to be having a baby. And suddenly I'm stunned and terrified. But I just remember sitting out there on the sidewalk when she told me with the biggest smile on my face that I couldn't shake off. I couldn't. There's nothing I could do. But that made me think back to when I came into this world. When my mom was 18 years old, my dad was 19. And the thing that made me afraid was just like, telling myself, I don't know what I'm doing. But I'm grateful to my parents not because they knew what they were doing. It's because they did what they had to do. For me and for my brother and for my sister. So thank you guys. This song is called The Keeper. This is for Sarah, and this is for our daughter. He's going to come into the world to meet us in September.
1: September 18th. So love this guy. So love this guy. So much of him comes through his music. I would say remember this name, but there's no way you're going to forget it.

0: Thank you, everybody.
1: All right. So, we were just fooling with you before. This was really a sound check. So now these guys are getting ready to go. But I'm going to tell you again, if you appreciate the music, go buy the album. Go buy a t-shirt or a poster. Come on up here and throw some money in that guitar case right there. All of the stuff that we raised today goes to the artists, and make sure that we get to come back here again in 1 year's time and do this great day again. So please, I'm telling you, the best way to show your support is to give a loud round.
2: 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It's got to be worth it for you guys to come out and also just show gratitude, man. Fill the, put something in the tip jar or the tip guitar case, or, you know, buy the CD. It's such a great CD, the compilation of music on here, some of which you're enjoying right now, the live versions of it. And this is Mystery School. Let me shut up. You can enjoy some good music. Speaking of which, if you enjoy this, buy the CD. It is www.upcountryjam.com.

0: Mystery Score really got the crowds going. If you want to see what their music looks like on the dance floor, go to the Georgetown Rocks Facebook page and go through our videos. I think there is an actual playlist for the Upcountry Jams, and you'll see these guys, Mystery School, you'll see Jacob Brewer, you'll see Tangled Roots, you'll see the Georgetown Boys, you'll see a little bit of everybody on there. I did miss the first act getting there, had to find a parking space, I was running a little late, but I got most of it, and I can only cram so much in on a live broadcast. So go check it out on Facebook, and we are working on a YouTube channel. Not very happy with how Facebook handles video sometimes. Not looking forward to ads on YouTube either. But if anybody knows a better way, please, please, please let me know what's the best way to share live music and video with you guys. Mystery School. Oh, it
1: children of all ages.
0: Love this guy.
1: Even though it's over there in the kid zone getting their picture.
0: He is the coolest of the cool.
1: I want you to all put your hands together. Give a warm VFW Memorial Day welcome to the one and the only Bobby Dixon.
2: Thank you, MC.
0: The coolest of the cool.
1: Yeah.
0: You don't realize how cool this guy is until you're hanging out with him. Sitting next to him at the bar and having a beer. Bobby Dixon is the real deal. Love him, love his music, love his vibe. Let me go look up his upcoming shows.

I totally forgot to mention, he's actually performing right now. Bobby Dixon's at Four Reds Barbecue. It is Corey Lykoff's campaign closeout party, live music with Bobby Dixon. Snacks provided, hang out and celebrate. It's Thursday, May 28th, right now, 5:30 to 8:30 p.m. So I hate for you to preempt my show, but you gotta see Bobby Dixon live. Just saying. I'll excuse it this time. It'll be okay. Tell him Shanzilla sent you.

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0: sweet and honey. Down the Seven Bridges Road. Yeah.
1: Thank you very much.
0: Thanks, man.
2: Are you in the mix?
0: It's so nice to see all these lovely, beautiful ladies out here dancing. Let's bring some more people up here dancing, because this is where you get to just shake your moneymaker and have a lot of fun. Ladies and gentlemen, I'm going to tell you something right now. If you like what you've been hearing all day long, you got one person to thank, and it's this man right here, David Verdugo. Give it up for David Verdugo and the amazing sound he's given up here.
3: We cannot give David Verdugo enough props, accolades. He wore so many hats to pull this off.
0: It's good.
3: Him and Asia did just fantastic, phenomenal job, along with Steven.
0: So, hey,
3: these guys know how to put on a show.
0: To be able to do a show like this with a class act, I mean a class act like the VFW of Georgetown, California. It is such an honor for me to be involved with all of these folks, the music, the veterans, and to have all of you guys here too. This is what community is all about, my friends, right here and right now. And I want to say thank you all for showing up today. If you like what you've been hearing, please support the artists. Please support the veterans. Go buy a t-shirt. Go buy the album. Throw some money in the guitar.
3: Please do. The website, and I don't think I included it in the videos that we post for the Georgetown Rocks, but it is www.upcountryjam.com. There is a merch section on there. You can buy the music digitally. You can buy the physical CD. They got the posters, the t-shirts. I'm wearing one right now. This wasn't a promo t-shirt. I bought this. This is my personal t-shirt. Because I want to see these bands come back again next year and the year after. It's a full-blown, legit musical festival up here in upcountry Georgetown, and I am all for it. And when I say that, you know, it almost sounds patronizing to say, hey, you know, put some money in the tip jar. Like, to me, it's showing appreciation. These guys have come from all over the place to come way up the hill to not just Georgetown, but up country Georgetown. And I want them to feel appreciated. We all had a good time. You've seen that dance floor. So I just don't want everybody to take it for granted that this just happens. Everybody's put in their time and donated and volunteered. And it takes a lot to put a show like this on. And so to see, you know, magic happening in the tip jar, to see people walking around showing their pride in their shirts. You know, it's just like with any band. Anytime you see somebody walking around in their favorite band shirt, you know they're representing the band. So it's the same thing for the event, whether it's the Memorial Day Upcountry Jam, whether it is Golden Road Gathering, whether it's High Sierra, whether it's what's the one Troy's got coming up? Back to Basics. You know, these are things that only happen because you want them to happen. And the only way we know you want them is when you support them. And the support comes in many forms. And a huge part of that is financial. So, and, you know, and I hate to say it that way.

for up here, and my favorite so far is hardware store. I keep saying hardware store blues, but it's very, like, once you've been up here and you made a few trips to the hardware store and you start making friends with everybody there, this song is definitely it. And it's why I hate Home Depot. It's why I hate the big box places, and why I love coming up here and having a genuine connection to the community through the hardware store. It's as much of a social scene as the local bar, a bar and grill in a lot of cases. Tangle Roots, Free Up, which unfortunately I didn't have queue up for tonight, but I've got a different song from them. Jacob's Sleight of Hand. Like, if you liked what

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KFOK provides public service announcements. 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Box 423.

follow the page. Go to our video section. Oh, and matter of fact, you don't have to scroll very far. That's probably the only thing that's up there right now. I've been pumping them out as quickly as I can. One thing I want to mention here that I didn't mention earlier, and I heard about this through Scott Holbrook over at when we were at Golden Road. There's

and Tom Gunterman are going to be playing May 30th at the Station Music House in Auburn. Tangle Roots, who I don't think I've played yet. Oh, I'm playing them next. They're going to be at Powell Steamer May 31st. That's in Placerville. Fox Sparrow, the Georgetown Boys, the headliner from last week, is August 8th. There's no way I can not mention these guys. The Nipper Brothers, June 12th. Love the Present, July 31st. Elusive First, I'm not sure who that is, but that sounds cool. July 10th. Vices to Virtues, whose album just has its second anniversary, June 26th. And Born and Raised, Peeville's Finest, is playing June 5th. And back to basics. I want to find out more about that from Troy. That sounds like I need to know more. And let's see here. I mentioned Love the Present. Georgetown Hotel, every Friday, karaoke with Pat. Have a good old time. That is such a fun crowd. There's top two karaokes around here to me is karaoke with Pat, and there's I can't think of it in a moment. I'll come back with it, but obviously Pat always comes to the tip of my tongue. Marco's Cafe, I'm going to try this without drooling. Double pepperoni. Drytown Smugglers is playing

Ashley Jaguar and Foreigners is playing this Saturday. I know there's so much more great things going on, but I'm trying to keep it short and trying to hook up my boys. But I'm so excited for this show. I'm not even sure if I could make it because it's. But oh man, that's FOMO in the worst. Ashley Jaguar and Foreigners on the same stage, Green Room Social Club, Coloma Club. Georgetown Boys, May 29th and 30th, doubleheader. And Tangled Roots, May 30th. And from Tangled Roots, Rudy Drums is in another band called One Pint Shy. Now, mind you, he's in a

0: You know, you may know him as Buck Ernest. Maybe you know him as the Reverend Bullet Band. But whoever you want to call him, put your hands together right there for Buck Ernest and the Reverend Bullet Band.
1: Anybody local here can tell you just how awesome it is to have Buck and Lamson on stage together. This is officially a hoot.

You know, I want to kind of throw this out there. I just realized that the only announcement I have for the Georgetown Hotel is for karaoke at Pat's. Georgetown Hotel in Saloon has live music on Saturdays, and I vaguely remember something about the Chicken Fried Cats duo playing there. And if that is true, oh my God, I got to find out about that. If anybody has any information about that, please post it on the Divide Music Scene Facebook group so the rest of us can know. Chicken Fried Cats is, yeah, great stuff. Great stuff. They came and performed at our Day on the Divide, and we had no idea what to expect, and they just blew us away. So to have them up here at the Georgetown Hotel, and then I'm sure there's other... It's kind of weird that I don't have an announcement list for that. I'll make sure that's squared away by next week, and whatever I find out, I'll also share on the Divide Music Scene. Now, back to the Rubber Bullet Duo.

0: Ladies and gentlemen, Buck Ernest on the mandolin.
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2: And that was Lamson on acoustic guitar.
0: All of you guys, gather around. I want you to put your hands together for the Tango Roots Band.

I know you're already asking. And Tangled Roots Band, the guys you're listening to right now, are playing at Powell's Steamer in Placerville, May 31st, 1 to 4 p.m. Imagine those vocals live. Just saying. Just imagine. Don't imagine. Be there. Oh, and enjoy the food. Especially chowderheads.

0: Thank you.
1: Okay, so while these guys are finishing up, plugging in, I want to say a couple words to y'all. You know, for the last, I don't know, seven hours, we've been able to sit here in beautiful Georgetown, California. Outstandingly awesome, beautiful day. Great people, and some of the mountain's best musicians. And I just got to say what a treat that is for every single one of us. And to walk around in the crowd and shake your all hand and just see how much fun you guys have been having today, it just makes me so happy, and I can't wait to do it again next year. So big up to all of you guys and to all of the artists today. And like I've been saying all day long, and I'm not trying to just heckle you guys for cash, but seriously, the way we do this again next year is we take your dollars out of your pocket and you throw it in this guitar case. Just like that. Because all of that stuff is going to go to the artists, and that makes them come back again. The other thing that's pretty cool is that a lot of you guys are going to be maybe walking home, and you're going to have these tickets in your pockets, like the drink coupons and all that stuff. Hey, that's cash too. So throw that in there too if you want to get rid of that stuff, because that turns into money, and that's the way we support these artists. Again, David Verdugo just announced we've got a mad merch sale going on over there. So go on over and see Sierra. She's the very kind face over there. She's in the deal making business, and business is good. All right. Are you guys ready to go?
2: I am.
1: Outstanding. My friends, this show is about to just go on. I want you to give a warm BFW welcome to Carl and Carlene right over there. Have fun, you guys.

Carl and Carlene. Always great to see them back on stage. We haven't seen them for a while, so it's good to see them back. And, of course, we're going to close this show out with the headliners, the one and only... The Georgetown Boys headlining the second annual Memorial Day Upcountry Jam. Couldn't think of a better spot for these guys. Well, this is going to end up wrapping up our show. We're going out with the headliners. I wanted to give a shout out to our underwriters. Oops. Those aren't mine. Underwriters. I don't want to steal Greg's thunder. The American River Conservancy. Since 1989, ARC has been the local land trust on the divide. Donations and volunteers keep rivers and lands preserved for life. The ARC

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And live music Sundays, 2 to 5 p.m. For more information, the tap room can be reached at 530-444-0478. Thank you, Barmhouse. Thank you, American River Conservancy. Thank you, Rustic Divide, for underwriting the Georgetown Rocks and KFOK. We couldn't do it without you. I hope you enjoyed this show. It was fantastic fun with all the great music that we had, past, present, and future. Look forward to seeing you at a coming show. Matter of fact, if you go to the Divide Music Scene Facebook group, let us know where you are, what shows you're catching. Leave a comment for any show that's posted, or post your own. Let us know what's going on. Maybe we might run into each other. If we do, I may have a button or a sticker for you. Chenzilla signing off for the Georgetown Rocks. Stick around, because it's only going to get crazier. We've got X Marks the Spot coming on at 8 o'clock with Greg. You'll know that intro. Thursdays is just the best time for great music here on KFOK, and I hope you enjoy as much as I have. Signing out. Georgetown boys!

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0: Maintain your social distancing out there. 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All right.
1: Okay. Listen, let me pay a bill here first, and then I'll tell you what the show is going to consist of today. All right, the up-and-coming hour of broadcasting is brought to you in part...

on the web at dividerepair.com. Okay, thank you, Mark. All righty, today's show. First of all, we're going to start off with some COVID-19 humor. See if we can't bring out a little despair there and get a little chuckles going here. So I know everything

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2: I walk into my job late last week when my co-workers all began to freak. They started cursing and began to shout and said quite rudely as the boss threw me out.
3: You need a mask.
2: I need a COVID mask.
3: A COVID mask.
2: It seemed a lot to ask.
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3: Put on a mask.
2: I need a COVID mask. Made it mandatory almost every place. That we can't be seen unless we hide our face. I can't even leave my humble abode without something covering my mouth and nose.
3: We need a mask.
2: We need a COVID mask.
3: A COVID mask.
2: It seems a lot to ask.
3: To wear a mask.
2: Can't even mow my grass.
3: Without a mask.
2: Without a COVID mask. This mask wearing isn't fun. And the snitching has now begun. My neighbor called the hotline. 'Cause my dog wasn't wearing one. Walking through the mall, a woman's voice did ring. Seems she was troubled by just one thing. She pointed to the door, shook her fist, and said,
4: 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Make everybody sick?"
3: Forgot his mask.
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2: Nobody gets a pass.
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2: 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I'm home.
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Okay, hey, I got a guy coming up here I come across. His name is Delbert McClinton. And this white boy has got some soul. So we're going to do, I've got a couple tracks from him on here. This is the next one is from him, so...

along with Friday. Now we got Gato, the studio cat. Gonna have to take him up to Irene's, I guess. And of course, my groupies out front. My God, what a crowd. Okay, up and coming hour of broadcasting is underwritten in part by Divide Supply Ace Hardware, supplying customers with hardware, lumber, garden and landscape supplies, bulk soils, including a grower blend. They also have a full rental department.

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So thanks for listening. Yeah.

was some folks that came up from Corpus Christi. Now some of y'all that still ain't never been down south, I'm gonna tell you about it one more time, so that you understand what we're talking about. Now down there we got a plant. Looks something like a turnip green, except it ain't. Cause everybody called it poke salad. That's poke

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I was living in South Jersey. And a song by this gentleman came on the radio. It was just him and his guitar. He was singing. And I thought, you know, I want to get a guitar and learn how to do that. And, you know, I think we got to expand the definition of the blues. So I'm going to say, to me, he's a great blues man. His name is Bob Dylan. Goes like this.

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And good night. 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

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Our show today is Marching On. So we're ending the month of March in the year of our Lord, 2026. KFOK is licensed to the American River Folk Society. And here's a little information about them. 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

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This is Different Waves right here on KFOK LPFM in Georgetown, California. 95.1 on your FM dial. The views and opinions expressed in this program are those of the speaker and do not necessarily represent those of KFOK, its staff, management, or underwriters. 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

Welcome back, and thank you so much for joining us today. I'll be playing some new music from bands that are new to me as well. I hope you enjoy them. This is Differing Waves. We're on every Sunday from noon to 2 p.m. right here on KFOK LPFM in Georgetown, California. 95.1 on your FM dial or on that World Wide Web at kfok.org. As mentioned earlier, you are listening to KFOK LPFM in Georgetown, California, that is, and it is licensed to the American River Folk Society. But here is a little information about the American River Folk Society. The American River Folk Society is a nonprofit organization dedicated to supporting and promoting the education and presentation of contemporary, traditional, and multicultural folk music, folklore, and folk dance in the Sierra foothills around the Georgetown Divide. As the owner of the KFOK Community Radio license, the American River Folk Society believes that operating a community radio station helps further these goals and is essential for a sustainable community.

Well, good afternoon. If you're just joining us, you are listening to Differing Waves right here on KFOK LPFM in Georgetown, California. Now, today's show is a real event because it's based on the whole concept of differing waves, where don't be lulled into the idea that we're just going to listen to classical all day. I have some unusual bands coming up, so don't touch that dial and kick back and enjoy the ride. I would like to thank our underwriters for this set of music: Georgetown Hardware, selling general hardware and propane, as well as outdoor recreation supplies. Open Monday through Saturday, 8 a.m. to 6:30, I think it says. And Sunday, 9 a.m. to 5, located in the Buffalo Hill Center. And we thank them so much. They've been a longtime supporter of public radio and American River Conservancy since 1989. ARC has been the local land trust on the divide. Donations and volunteers keep the rivers and lands preserved for life. The ARC's event calendar can be found at arconservancy.org/events. So it's AR and then the word conservancy.org/events. And we thank them for all the hard work they do, because we do want to keep our land up here beautiful. It's so pristine, and they just do a great job with that. So coming up soon, we're going to completely change the vibe around here. And then, you know, we're going to be like a wave today. We're going to be like the gentle, soothing tide in and out. And then we're going to be like some rockin' rave kind of waves. And then who knows what we'll do after that. But stay tuned. Don't touch that dial. I hope you enjoy the show today. This is Differing Waves. We're on every Sunday from noon to 2.

Welcome back, and thank you so much for joining us today. This is Differing Waves right here on KFOK LPFM in Georgetown. I want to let you know that our Day on the Divide is coming up in August, August 2nd. So put that in your calendar and be prepared to bring everybody you know, because you will love the show. We have so many artists lined up for you on that Day of on the Divide. It's our only really big fundraiser of the year, and so if you enjoy free speech, all sorts of different types of music, and commentaries, then please come and support this little old radio station. I would like to thank one of our underwriters who do support us and have been a longtime supporter. GDPUD KFOK receives underwriting support from the Georgetown Divide Public Utility District. Serving the water needs of the Georgetown Divide, GDPUD is committed to the community. For more information about GDPUD activities, they can be reached at 530-333-4356 or online at gd-pud.org. Like I said, we are going to have one of those true differing waves kind of days where we are just going to rock it and then slow it down and punk out and then do whatever we want, man. That's what it's all about. The next song coming up is by an artist that I saw last night, and they were so good that I bought their CD. It's a compilation of a lot of different bands. This particular band, though, let me tell you a little bit about them. Their name is, oh goodness, I'm trying to find, it's hard, sorry about this, it's very little small print, and it's called Toxic Waves, that's the name of the band, which I thought was awesome because we are differing waves. And the top of the CD says, if punk is dead, what the hell is this? So I don't know if I've ever heard this song that I'm playing for them, but it's called Stepping Stone. So this is Toxic Waves on Differing Waves, and it's Stepping Stone. I'm not sure that they played it last night, but let's give it a listen, and thanks for joining us today on Differing Waves.

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2: There's more people in a larger area of a single country. Remember, the rest of these would have been very small principalities and stuff. They could actually have a higher death per square mile, but because the principality is smaller, it kind of gets underrated. But what caused that anomaly? I mean, that's fascinating. It just locks everything up. So there are these things that come out that we're not sure where or what caused that freeze of like 1709. We know what Krakatoa did. It's curious to see what all Hunga Tunga is doing. But I just went out through Nevada. I started out Highway 395, went through the Smoke Creek Desert, south into the Pyramid Lake Paiute Indian Reservation, from north to south, and I did not see a single jackrabbit, a single cottontail, or a single kangaroo rat. Not a one, road killed or otherwise. And since we had

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All right. Well, what a weekend that was. I hope I saw you at the Memorial Day Jam, Upcountry Jam, even though it's not upcountry. It was fantastic. I got to dance a little bit, shake that booty, see a lot of you all, good friends, and some I consider family. So what a fun weekend it was, and thank you to all who serve, and we remember those who have served and lost their lives for us. So very thankful to be here with you all today. This is Cello Zoe with Cello Joe with Get Freaky. All right, I have some underwriters that make this hour possible, and I'd like to thank Zensura, offering careers in insurance sales, no experience necessary, training and placement by local and experienced persons. Evan Orrick can be reached at 916-865-8247 for more information. And Susie and Stan Wamini say they love the variety of programming at KFOK and acknowledge the broadcasters who put a lot of hard work and love into their individual programs, making KFOK a unique and special radio station. And Chris and Peg say we love the great variety of broadcasters and enjoy the young broadcasters that are becoming proficient in the trade. We love that KFOK keeps us informed of the Divide happenings, and we are honored to be underwriters. Well, Chris and Peg, Susie and Stan Wamini and Zensura, we thank you here at KFOK because we love being here, and oh my gosh, you know, normally community radios don't last this long, and guess what? 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So thank you. All right, I have a little of this and that, so I'm going to get lined up here. I want to thank you for sharing your morning with me and listening to the soundtracks of our lives.

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this is Earth Medicine. That's from our girl Mignon Heli. Before that, One, A Chorus Line. Yeah, sometimes I feel like I'm in the lineup, do you? Great Big World before that with Ma Muse. We also heard from Lila Downs with Pobre Chinguita. And a little Andrea Motis with Baeo de Cuatro Toques. Let's see. We also heard a Mignon Heli Soul Search. And Prayers for Freedom from Ma Muse. A little Cherry Blossom with Alani. And Cello Joe started that last set with Get Freaky. And you're listening to the Blooming Iris and the Bouncing Bee right here on KFOK LPFM Georgetown. 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And it is difficult caring for someone that's going through that. And it's difficult for them because they get confused. And it's difficult for the caregiver because they get blamed and need to, you know, change their lives to make it simple and easy. So use that resource. Also, the Georgetown Library is almost 80 years old. It is the oldest library branch in El Dorado County and currently serves 3,500 patrons on the Divide. The Georgetown Library will have a bond measure known as Measure C on your upcoming ballot. This bond measure is not a new tax. It is a renewal of the funding currently in place and has been a part of your parcel tax for 30 years. The current level of funding is $25.50 a year. That is 7 cents per day. The funding is earmarked for Georgetown Library and only, and will guarantee that our library will not close due to county budget cuts. For additional information, you may go to eldoradolibrary.org. All right, this is Spring Rising. Let's jump into this. Thanks for being here with me. Okay, it's okay.

the sun rises, shines life upon all it sees, warmth from the Creator fills my spirit. Today is a good day. Today, I fly.

All right. This is another Mignon Heli off of her Indigenous Influences. Loving this album. This is called Spring Rising, featuring Philip J. Moore. Before that, Manu Chao with Me Gustas Too. A little Meghan Trainor, Better When I'm Dancing. Well, I think I'm better when I'm dancing. Alright, let's see, hold on just a second. Joni Mitchell before that with Furry Sings the Blues. Wasn't that fun? I found that in a dusty album box. Although I don't think we heard that. We heard Dreamland. It just came up, Furry Sings the Blues too. Don Solo. I don't think we heard that many, but Casey Graves we heard doing Biscuits. And Willie Nelson, Vote Him Out. Saw a nice little documentary, 30 minutes on him on YouTube the other day, and was very inspired, but also amazed at what the humans go through, even the superstar, super beings. Boy, taxes get them. Okay, Maynard Ferguson with Spinning Wheel before that. And that's what started that last set. And you're listening. Oh, and we heard Chorus Line with that. Earlier? Yes, it was. Okay. You're listening to The Blooming Iris and The Bouncing Bee right here on KFOK LPFM Georgetown, live on the Divide at 95.1 FM and worldwide at KFOK.org. I would like to thank my underwriters for this last hour, Zensura, offering careers in insurance sales, no experience necessary. 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Evan Orrick can be reached at 916-865-8247 for more information. And Susie and Stan Wamini say they love the variety of programming at KFOK and acknowledge the broadcasters who put a lot of hard work and love into their individual programs, making KFOK a unique and special radio station. And Chris and Peg say, we love the great variety of broadcasters and enjoy the young broadcasters that are becoming proficient in the trade. We love that KFOK keeps us informed of the Divide happenings, and we are honored to be underwriters. For this upcoming hour, I would like to thank the People's Mountain Market. The People's Mountain Market is held every Saturday from 9 a.m. to noon at the Garden Valley Park. The market runs from May 2nd through October 10th. Fresh vegetables, cut flowers, baked goods, local artisans, and much more. More information is available from Karen McCatton at 530-333-0635. The People's Mountain Market is a community partner event with the Georgetown Divide Recreation District.

Let's start with a little Tina Turner, can we? Thanks for being here with me at KFOK. Oh, and I do need to tell you, the views and opinions expressed in this program are those of the speaker and do not necessarily represent those of KFOK.

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one beyond, altogether beyond. 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Attained the other shore, having never left. Totally gone, completely gone. Enlightened, so be it. Oh, you have done. You have completely crossed the margin. This is enlightenment.

0: All right.
1: Yeah, this is another Mignon Hele off of her indigenous influences. This is called Seasons. Before that, you heard Really Good Day by Modern Headspace. And a little Beyond Collector's Box of Awakening Beyond Part 2. We heard Heaven Is Here by MC Yogi. And Awakenings Beyond with Tina Turner, Part 1. 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When they're stopping at the stop sign, you can always hear them. 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Or just come on by and drop it off at our studios. Doors are open today. We're between the firehouse and the library. 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A few things going around. The Divide Chamber of Commerce is committed to supporting their members and local community. 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And Marcos in Coloma presents Bear Fox, July 31st. 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And Sunday Burgers and Brews and Bloody Marys is hosted by Tracy of the VFW Post 9241. Sundays 1 to 7 p.m. at 6297 Main Street in Georgetown. 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Well, we have a live broadcaster big day today. After my show comes a radio show with Dylan and Stacy from 12 to 2. Then we have Doug's Mug bringing in Little Ridge Radio from 2 to 5. Georgetown Rocks with Chanzillas from 5 to 8. And then X Marks the Spot closes today out. So it's a good day to leave your radio tuned in and turned up. All right, we got some clouds blowing in. The flag is flying, and the thistles are blooming. So here you have it, this gorgeous spring in 2026. Oh, my gosh, I love it. All right, so let's get into a little

whenever life gets you down, Mrs. Brown. And things seem hard or tough. And people are stupid, obnoxious or daft. And you feel that you've had quite enough. Just remember that you're standing on a planet that's evolving and revolving at 900 miles an hour. That's orbiting at 19 miles a second, so it's reckoned the sun that is the source of all our power. The sun and you and me and all the stars that we can see are moving at a million miles a day. In an outer spiral arm at 400,000 miles an hour, in a galaxy we call the Milky Way. Our galaxy itself contains 500 billion stars. It's 100,000 light years side to side. It bulges in the middle, 6,000 light years thick, but out by us it's just 1,000 light years wide. We're 30,000 light years from galactic central point. We go round every 200 million years. And our galaxy is only one of millions of billions in this amazing and expanding universe.

keeps on expanding and expanding in all of the directions it can whisk. As fast as it can go, at the speed of light, you know. 12 million miles a minute, and that's the fastest speed there is. So remember when you're feeling very small and insecure, how amazingly unlikely is your birth. And pray that there's intelligent life somewhere out in space, cause there's bugger all down here on Earth.

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1: Tanka, oyate.
2: All right. Well, it has been my sincere pleasure being with you this morning. Thank you so much for sharing the soundtrack of our lives with me. I want to thank GDPUD. 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Also, big thanks goes out to the People's Mountain Market. 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All right, stay tuned. We got Dylan and Stacy in the side wings, and we'll see you next week.

All right, once again, you're tuned to KFOKL PFM Georgetown. My name is Greg. This is X Marks the Spot, 9:04 in the evening here in Georgetown, California. And, of course, a beautiful Georgetown evening it is. And we appreciate you tuning in, whether you're right here in town at 95.1 FM or somewhere out there on the World Wide Web at KFOK.org. Thank you so much for listening. Thanks for being here. Hope you're enjoying this music. 2 hours of great music. You're not going to hear too many other places. And before we go any further, let's take a moment and give thanks to a couple of our underwriters, without whom it would be hard to keep the lights on here at KFOK. And first up, a big thank you goes out to American Heritage Land and Home and Shirley George for their financial support of KFOK. 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Shirley also invites you to tune into the Blooming Iris and the Bouncing Bee, and that's Thursdays from 10 until noon, and the rebroadcast is Sundays from 2 to 4. And you can also reach Shirley at 530-334-0369 for more real estate information. And a big thanks also goes out to Cool Optometry and Dr. Thomas Riggio for their financial support of KFOK. Dr. Riggio supports KFOK Community Radio for the benefit of the Divide community. Most vision plans are accepted, including Medicare and Medi-Cal. And Dr. Riggio's office is located in the Holiday Shopping Center in downtown Cool. And you can reach Dr. Riggio's office at 530-887-8048.

And again, thanks for being here, and let's talk about what we've been listening to for the past 25 minutes or so. Started things off with a band originally out of Sacramento, and then they moved to the East Coast for a while, and then came back here to the West Coast. And that was, of course, the Cramps with Sunglasses After Dark off of 1980's Songs the Lord Taught Us. And if you bought that in the UK, it was on Illegal Records. And speaking of the UK, we went over across the pond for a bit. We heard from the Buzzcocks off of 1978's Love Bites. We heard Ever Fallen in Love. And then the Jam brought us A Town Called Malice. The Jam, of course, Rick Buckler, Paul Weller, who went on from the Jam to start Style Council, and then Bruce Foxton. Anyway, that's off of their 1982 album, The Gift. And then we heard from Joe Jackson from 1979's I'm the Man, It's Different for Girls. And what a... the bass line in that song, Joe Jackson's

We also heard from Nick Lowe and Los Straitjackets with their version of What's So Funny About Peace, Love, and Understanding. And Nick Lowe wrote that song in the early 70s when he was in a band called Brinsley Schwartz. And that's kind of carried him and, of course, many other songs. And I think Nick Lowe would be the first to tell you he's not really a singer, he's a crooner. So anyway, we heard some crooning there. And then we heard from The Damned off of 1979's Machine Gun Etiquette, Smash It Up. Rat Scabies drumming it up there, doing a great job on drums. And then we finished things off with Fog City off of Sandpaper Dolls from Sitting and Waiting from right here in El Dorado County. And speaking of El Dorado County, California, we're going to bring it back to Southern California, at least for a bit. Kind of return to our roots here at X Marks the Spot. And we're going to start things off with some rank and file

All right, you're tuned to KFOK-LPFM Georgetown. My name is Greg. This is X Marks a Spot. Thank you so much for being here on this Thursday, May 28th, 2026, Anno Domini, 9:33 in the evening here in Georgetown, California. And I hope wherever you are safe and comfy and listening to some great music. You're not going to hear too many other places. And this is about the time of the evening, again, where we talk about things going on in these parts and beyond. So grab your dry erase boards and your magic markers, a clay tablet and a stick, some charcoal and some slate, whatever it is you use to keep track of stuff, because lots going on. All right, first up, the Fox Sparrow RV Resort and Campground presents Born and Raised, the second annual campground takeover. This is June 5th to 7th, and there will be campfires, acoustic jams, meet and greets, and a Saturday night show under the stars. And for details, the best thing to do is go to their Facebook page. Actually, go to foxsparrowrv.com. for more details. And speaking of upcountry locales, Uncle Tom's Cabin presents America's Birthday. This will be July 4th, and that's Uncle Tom's Cabin is way up the road. It actually has a physical address. It's 15630 Wentworth Springs Road, but it's about 20 miles or so above Georgetown on Wentworth Springs Road. And at Uncle Tom's on the 4th of July, there will be music, fresh air, and lots of fun. And they do have a Facebook page that you can check out for more details. And Marco's Pizza at 986 Lotus Road in downtown Lotus presents Lance Laswell. And that'll be May 30th, this weekend, coming up. It starts at 6 p.m., and they also, Marco's Pizza, has a Facebook page that you can check for more details. And the El Dorado County Health and Human Services Agency is seeking volunteer drivers for its senior shuttle program. Volunteers serve generally once a month, picking up seniors and delivering them to designated locations. Volunteers use the county's senior shuttle van, and in order to qualify, you must have a current California's driver's license and pass a background check. And if you'd like to sign up, you can reach the El Dorado County Health and Human Services Agency at 530 621

And a big thank you, of course, to the ladies downstairs in the cafeteria. The dinner smelled fantastic tonight. And just checking the KFOK cafeteria menu here, looked like they prepared a beef stew with some sweet potatoes and seasonal squash on the side, whole grain cornbread. Oh man, and for dessert, tangerine clementine. Doesn't get much better than that. Of course, downstairs, Gladys, Mabel, and Agatha are the ladies who run the joint. So thank you, ladies, for yet another fantastic meal for the entire X-Mark Spot crew and the KFOK building staff. So we all appreciate it. Not just the great food, but the smells and just the ambiance that the ladies create down there. So thank you, ladies. And let's talk about what we've been listening to for the past 20 minutes or so.

Dills, and then kind of morphing into the country western band Rank and File. Anyway, that was Amanda Ruth off of Rank and File's album Sundown. And then we heard a song off of Chip Kinman's recent album just from a few months ago, self-titled Chip Kinman. And it's released by In the Red Records, and that was Me and Tony. A real quick version of the musical journey of the Dills and Rank and File and a few other bands in there, but about Chip and Tony Kinman. Two Janes, that was, of course, Los Lobos going over to the east side, and that's off of their fantastic album, Kiko and the Lavender Moon. And if you're not familiar with Los Lobos, if you were to listen to Kiko and the Lavender Moon from front to finish, you would hear it all. That's probably, well, it's my favorite Los Lobos album. Anyway. And of course, David Hidalgo playing some amazing banjo on that song. I think he could pick up any stringed instrument and just play it. All right, Maria McKee brought us from her self-titled album, Maria McKee, Am I the Only One? And I think Maria made a lot of money off that song when the Dixie Chicks did it. And was on, gosh, what was their, Wide Open Spaces?

Glad I'm Not in Love. That was also from Rank and File off of Sundown. We heard more Los Lobos in there, Saint Behind the Glass, also off of Kiko and the Lavender Moon. And then we finished things off with John Doe from his first solo album from 1990, Meet John Doe. That's by The Light. And that was the first of many solo albums from John Doe. Anyway, and by the light of the moon, speaking of the moon, we have a waxing gibbous high in the sky. Came up about 6:20 this evening, and it'll be peaking below the horizon at about 3:45 this morning, if you're up in the wee hours. And moving along here, we are going to come back to the Los Angeles area, where we've been for a bit. And we're going to hear some L.A. power pop. Again, you're tuned to KFOK LPFM Georgetown. My name is Greg. This is X Marks Spot. Thank you so much for being here.

All right. Once again, you're tuned to KFOK LPFM Georgetown. My name is Greg, and this has been another edition of X Marks a Spot. Thank you so much for being here on this 20th day of May, 2026 AD. And I hope you've enjoyed 2 hours of great music that you're not going to hear too many other places as much as I have. It's been my pleasure to be here for 2 hours and play this great music. So thank you for being here. I can't say it enough. Whether you're right here in town at 95.1 on the FM side or somewhere out there on the World Wide Web at KFOK.org, we always appreciate you listening. And I don't mean to speak for my fellow broadcasters, but I'm pretty sure they would agree. And give a shout out here to the Thursday crew. We start things off at 9 o'clock with Grizzly Nixon's History Hour. And then Shirley George is in the house with The Blooming Iris and The Bouncing Bee from 10 to 12. And Dylan and Stacy in with a radio show. Dylan and Stacy, both longtime Georgetowners. And then Doug McGuffin in with Doug's Mug, Little Ridge Radio. 3 hours of great music from Doug. And then Chanzilla, of course, in the house with Georgetown Rocks. 3 hours of local music. And then the nightcap, of course, on Thursday is X Marks Spot from 8 to 10. Thank you for being here. And speaking of thanks, give a quick thank you to Cool Optometry and Dr. Thomas Riggio for their financial support of KFOK. 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And Dr. Riggio's office is located in the Holiday Shopping Center downtown Cool. 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

And big thanks also go out to Bear Williams for writing, playing, and producing the X Marks Spot theme song. The Quarantine Crew, JJ, Dan, Scott, and John, thanks for being out there. And of course, the ladies downstairs in the cafeteria, Gladys, Agatha, and Mabel, thank you, ladies. Make it a pleasure to come in every Thursday and know that we'll have quite the meal. And various Thompsons throughout El Dorado County, Kim Ray.

of X Marks Spot will be scouting Chip Kinman tomorrow in San Francisco at the bottom of the hill, 8 p.m. And we will give a full report next week. And as she always does, Eliza Gilkison is going to take us out of here because this party is over. And God willing, we will be back again next Thursday evening from 8 to 10 with another edition of X Marks the Spot. Can't say it enough. Thank you so much for being here. 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

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We're licensed American River Folk Society. And we just heard Sugar Shack. That is a little Tommy Bolin. Before that, John Hyatt. Adios, California. Gone. Another John Hyatt tune. John Fulbright. Before that, Moving. All the Time in the World. That's what's sub dudes. Well, as I said, All the Time in the World, John Fulbright. Light Tanger and the Riders. This last hour of music, Sunset House Recording Studio, and Keith Williams, a singer for all occasions and the owner of the Sunset House Recording Studio in Cool. Keith operates his studio at reasonable rates. For those interested, he can be reached at 916-276-7490. Keith is also a singer-songwriter, and you can visit keithwilliamsmusic.net. Check him out. He's on the air tomorrow from 10 to noon, Stepping Out with Keith. Check that show out. All right. I'd also like to thank Patty Smith Real Estate Group, Inc., real estate agents with life experience for buyers and sellers in the Georgetown Divide area. 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Shout out to our other underwriters that make this all possible. 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I thank Mr. Unmentionable. Hope everybody's tuned in there. People's Mountain Market, as well as Michael Murphy. 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Anyway, Doug Smug signing out. See you guys on the flip side. I should be back here on Thursday at Little Ridge Radio. A little different venue. All right? 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All right, see you guys on the flip side. Everybody take care. It just rained again here. Sort of funky weather. It's good. Keep the fire danger down for now. Everybody take care. All right, signing off.

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All right, we're hot. This is Pitt back on the roaring road after a 3-month detour in Florida, in Perdido Key, Floribama coast, the Redneck Riviera. It's great to be back in the Sierra. 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And thanks for getting all that stuff fixed, because summer's coming up. Honestly, the HVAC contractor is maybe the most beloved in our communities up here. All the other stuff we can do ourselves. All right, I also want to thank the official underwriter of the Windfall. Advertising the Windfall is a strategy to reach consumers in El Dorado County and beyond. Local content, local commerce, local community. The Windfall also publishes KFOK's weekly live broadcast schedule courtesy of Tina. And for more info, the Windfall can be reached at 530-621-1698. What's on tap? I don't know. I just picked a bunch of CDs. Big shout out to Dee, the house with the crazy dog, Sid and Waylon. Shout out to Sarah for giving me some CDs to play today. I'm going to open up with some

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This is Penn. I host The Roaring Road every free day from noon o'clock to 2 p.m. Pacifico. Just got off an odds for a segment one. Haven't been in behind the mic in almost 3 months. And while it's quite fun, I'm trying to get my flow, yo. 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And as you know, many of these programs are rebroadcast, so the dates read may not be accurate. This program, The Roaring Road, is rebroadcast every Tuesday morn at 8 a.m. o'clock. So there. Hey, American River Conservancy. Since 1989, ARC has been the local land trust on the Divide. Donations and volunteers keep rivers and lands preserved for life. The ARC's event calendar can be found at arconservancy.org/events. Big shout out to Ranger Kelly down here at Chili Bar. Bunch of rafters down here today. Bunch of catarafters blowing up them big tubes. It's a lot of work doing the cataract. You got to blow up the tubes and you got to attach the tubes to the frame. But once you get out there on that delicious American River, South Fork edition, it's nothing but fun for 20 miles. Hey, we got the People's Mountain Market every Saturday morning from 9 a.m. to noon. Rain or shine at Garden Valley Park. We got musicians every Saturday from 9 a.m. to noon o'clock. Last week they had Oddly Cool. This week, May 9th, we've got Mountain Dog. Got fresh fruits and vegetables, cut flowers, eggs, honey, gourmet nuts, jam and baked goods, jewelry and crafts, cards, tea towels, and more. 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A community partnership with GDRD and KFOK, okay? Okay. Lastly, Memorial Day Upcountry Jam. Yeah, the Georgetown Boys, Left to Cool, Mystery School, Jacob Brewer, Bobby Dixon, my buddy, Cash Profit. Bobby Dixon's going to be there. Carl and Carlene. Vices to Virtues. It's Dave and Violet. Hard Times No More. Tangled Roots Band. Joe Shubin. Buck Ernest. Yeah, Buck. Doc Cole, Day by Day. And the Mystery School. When is it? Monday, May 25th. Free admission. Kid Zone and Vendors. Cornhole Tournament. This is a VFW post 9241 right there on Wentworth Road. 3000 Veterans Way. So I guess it doesn't say what time it opened, but I'm guessing by noon. They got so many bands, it's got to open by noon. I'll get that clarified. Clarabel will clarify it for me. 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I'm hosting The Roaring Road from noon to 2 p.m. every free day. Thank you, Rocco, for that wonderful instrumental, Samba in B-flat, for all you musicians out there. I knew you knew the key. All right, we're going some bookend music. Early 70s, early 90s.

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I almost said all profit, non-volunteer, which is everybody else. I want to thank American River Conservancy. Since 1989, ARC has been the local land trust on the divide. 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The ARC's event calendar can be found at arconservancy.org/events. Big shout out to Ranger Kelly down there at Chili Bar. And all of my rafting brothers and sisters going cuckoo down there, rigging out. 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And then unfortunately you get off, you have to de-rig it out. It's a lot of work rafting. 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

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And thank you, Rocco, for the Baghdad Boogie right now playing in the background on your bouzouki.

I love those undertones and overtones of that bouzouki. All right, we're going to play some of Neil Young's early album, Harvest. I think I'm going to start with the title.

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Drop it off our studio on Main Street. 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Dates read may not be accurate. 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American River Conservancy is having an open preserve day at Lewis Ranch, located near the town of Greenwood, on May 9th, that's Saturday, tomorrow, 9 a.m. to 5 p.m. You may explore by cycling, hiking, or there is an option of bringing a horse to ride. 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This year, cattle are on the ranch. 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Today's May 8th. Anybody from Washington State, I used to have a t-shirt back in the 80s. May 8th was known in Washington as Outdoor Intercourse Day. Yes, I'm not making this up. I had the t-shirt to prove it. When you got the t-shirt, you know it's fact. So, all you old Washingtonians that might be down here, it's pretty sunny out there and the grass is high. And don't let the holiday stop you on that. You know what I mean? Keep it up all summer. We got the Memorial Day Upcountry Jam, free admission, Monday, May 25th. A lot of music. Listen to this stuff. Joe Shubin, Buck Ernest, Doc Cole, Day by Day, The Mystery School, Lefta Cool, The Georgetown Boys, Jacob Brewer, Bobby Dixon, Cash Prophet. He does Johnny Cash. He's my man, Bobby Dixon. Carl and Carlene, Vices to Virtue with Violet and Dave. Hard Times No More and Tangled Roots Band. Upcountry.jam. Veterans of Foreign War Post 9241. That's in 3000 Veterans Way in Georgetown. Monday, Memorial Day, May 25th. Free admission. Cornhole Tournament. Kids Zone and Vendors. Doesn't say what time it starts, but I get there at noon. Gotta see the Cash Prophet, Bobby Dixon. Uniquity.

at the People's Mountain Market every Saturday morning from 9 a.m. to noon, rain or shine, at Garden Valley Park. This week's musical guest, Mountain Dog. That's May 9th, Saturday. Fresh fruits and vegetables, cut flowers, eggs, honey, gourmet nuts, jam and baked goods, jewelry and crafts, cards, tea towels, and more. 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A community partnership with GDRD and KFOK, okay? Okay. Also, I want to welcome back to the community Kendra and Dustin Carroll. Dustin's a farrier. They just moved back to Georgetown. He used to be in Pleasant Valley. They moved out of state, some rude place, and they came back. And I'm going to be having interviewing her on the show periodically. They've got the Silver Sevens Ranch, and they've got the KC Hoof Productions, horseback riding training, and equine and ag training. So we're going to, once they get all settled in, we're going to get Kendra on the show here and talk about what they're doing up here with the equestrian and ag community. I remember when they were down in Pleasant Valley, I used to coach soccer down there. I remember I was at a soccer game. There was two farriers talking shop at a soccer game. I mean, that's only in El Dorado County, right? We almost got more horses than people. Or maybe more horses than working people. I'm kidding. Come on. We got Dancing Across the Divide tonight, 6 p.m. to 8 p.m. Pacific. All right. Let's get into a little bit of alt music from the 90s.

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Lovers in a dangerous time. 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

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Under

And good afternoon. You are listening to KFOK LPFM Georgetown, licensed to the American River Folk Society. My apologies for the downtime on the computer music here on community radio. We had some technical difficulties, but I think we're back up and running now. Thank you, Shirley, for helping me to do that. And thank you, Takashi, for always being on available when we need you. And before I get started playing you that music, reggae and blues today, I want to remind you it is election day. So if you haven't already, you know, got to get out there and vote and make sure you make it right, you know, because we need to make sure that we get California back on track. I know that we've been off track now for a couple of decades, and I'll tell you what, two wrongs don't make it right. So that's my spiel for today. I might think of other things to say later, but in the meantime, I'd like to let you know that the views and opinions expressed in this program are those of me, the speaker, and do not necessarily represent those of KFOK, LPFM, or its management staff or underwriters. So let's just get that straight. I'll say that a couple more times. KFOK receives underwriting support from the Georgetown Divide Public Utility District, serving the water needs of the Georgetown Divide. GDPUD is committed to the community, and for more information about GDPUD activities, they can be reached at 530-333-4356 or online at gd-pud.org. We also get support from Susie and Stan Wamini, who say they love the variety of programming at KFOK and acknowledge the broadcasters who put a lot of hard work and love into their individual programs, making KFOK a unique and special radio station. 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Keith also is a singer-songwriter, and you may visit keithwilliamsmusic.net if you'd like to hear that. 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Shirley also invites you to tune in to the Blooming Iris and the Bouncing Bee on Thursdays from 10 a.m. to noon and Sundays from 2 to 4 p.m. Shirley is available at 530-334-0369 for real estate information. And Dr. Mark Greenman, General Dentistry on the Divide, located at 2774 Miners Flat in the Buffalo Hill Center, Georgetown. Hours are Monday through Thursday, 8 a.m. to 5 p.m. and Friday, 7 a.m. to 3:30 p.m. They alternate schedules from Monday and Friday. And for more information, Dr. Greenman's office can be reached at 530-333-4114. And yes, indeed, it is election day here in California, and I'd like to see everybody out there voting. And that's about all I have to say about that, I guess. So I'm going to go ahead and start off playing some music. I'll let my music do the talking for me. I've got this Peter Tosh queued up, and I'm going to start off with a song called Fire Fire. It is from his anthology CD from Honorary Citizen, and we'll go from there. I also have some Burning Spear queued up, and Not Stupid is the song I'm going to play from that one. And then we'll go to some Charles Tyner, Two Wrongs Don't Make a Right. Mm-hmm. All right. Well, here we go on Community Radio. Thanks for coming along with me here on Reba's Reggae and Blues.

I thought I was tough, and so did you.

And yes, you are listening to KFOK, LPFM, Georgetown. This is Reba's Reggae and Blues. That last song was Soul Syndicate, the great Soul Syndicate, with on the bass, George Fully Fullwood, and Harvest Uptown, Famine Downtown, the album and the song. You also heard Alex Lopez and the Express, What the World Needs Now. Yeah. Burning Spear, Not Stupid. We hope not. Peter Tosh. Excuse me. I guess I'm getting all excited. Peter Tosh with Can't Fool Me Again. Let's hope not. And Charles Tyner, Two Wrongs Don't Make It Right. And Peter Tosh started out the last half hour of music here on Reba's Reggae and Blues and KFOK with Fire Fire. And here at the half hour, KFOK provides public service announcements. 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Box 4238, Georgetown, California, 95634. 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As you know, many of our programs are rebroadcast, so the dates read may not be accurate. And today is Tuesday, June 2nd, Election Day 2026. Marco's, located at 986 Lotus Road, presents Jazz Guitar Trio June 6th. And they also provide a first Sunday supper on June 7th. Matt Rainey is scheduled for June 13th. 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And Simple Solutions, June 20th. Music starts at 6:30. Some more music coming up. Fox Sparrow at Resort, RV Resort and Campground presents Born and Raised, second annual campground takeover, June 5th to the 7th. There will be campfires, acoustic jams, meet and greets, and Saturday night show under the stars. And to learn more, you may go to foxsparrowrv.com or text 833-525-9545. And the Georgetown Library is on the ballot today. It's almost 80 years old, and it is the oldest library branch in El Dorado County, currently serving 3,500 patrons on the divide. And the bond measure known as Measure C is on the ballot today, and it is not a new tax. It is a renewal of a funding currently in place and that has been part of your parcel tax for 30 years. The current level of funding is $25.50 per year, and that is 7 cents per day. The funding is earmarked for the Georgetown Library only and will guarantee that this library will not close due to county budget cuts. If you want more information, you may go to eldoradolibrary.org. Art on the Divide is a co-op of local artists, and they just had their month of the Artist Month. The gallery is located at 6295 Main Street in Georgetown and is free to the public for viewing and purchasing local art. Each month, a different artist is featured. For operating hours and more information, including who's the artist of the month, go to their website at artonthedivide.com, or their phone number is 530-333-2787. 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Join poet Steve Meadows every Tuesday morning. Keep a dream in your heart and your feet on the road, the Meadows Road, that is, with a rebroadcast on Saturdays from 7 to 9 a.m. I think maybe it's p.m. I can't read that. And then be sure to tune in. That comes on before Reba's Reggae and Blues with a rebroadcast as well. And the Blue Rock Mine comes on after Reba's Reggae and Blues with Doug's Mug from 2 to 6.
And you can join Doug as he digs up, down, and sideways into that mountain of music that we know as blues and rock, sorting through the gold and finding the gems between, because you never know what you're going to find. Yeah, and that does take care of the half-hour business. But I do want to encourage you to get out there and vote. I know that's a kind of a call to action. Not really, because it is election day here in California and right here on the Georgetown Divide. A lot of my music speaks for the election itself. You know, You Can't Fool Me Again and Harvest Uptown and Famine Downtown. And what was the other one I played that I thought was so appropriate? Burning Spear, Not Stupid. Okay, well, we're not stupid. So hopefully we can get some new blood in there, huh? Because the old blood certainly hasn't been doing us any good. They're taking our money and they're losing it, evidently, because they're not doing anything with it that we can see, but we've got a lot of debt. And we didn't have debt when our Gavin Newsom took over. We had a surplus. So what happened to all that money? I think he gave it away. Or he maybe, I don't know, maybe there's some graft going on or grift. Anyway, the views and opinions expressed in this program are those of me, the speaker, and do not necessarily represent those of KFOK, LPFM, or its management, staff, or underwriters. So just take it with a grain of salt. Just get out there, do the best you can, read up on these people, because yeah, everybody says they're going to do a great job and they're going to do this and that. find out about these people, because there's some shenanigans going on out there, and they think we're stupid, that's for sure. And if we keep electing them, we are stupid. So just be aware. Thank you very much for listening, and thank you for coming along with me for some music. I don't usually go on politically, and I wouldn't be, except today is election day. So we need to be aware of who we're putting in our office, because this is supposed to be run by the people, not just by those people. All right. Thank you very much. And I will go on and play some music, because this is going to be Mike Bourne Band and The Truth Dressed Up Like a Lie. And that is exactly what I'm going to play. So I hope you enjoy it right here on Community Radio, KFOK, LPFM, Georgetown.

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This is Reba's Reggae and Blues. That last song was Bob Marley, Exodus. That's what's been happening in California. I wonder why. And David Bowie before that, Criminal World. Culture with Dirty Tricks. Yes, indeedy. And Truth Dressed Up Like a Lie from Mike Bourne Band. And there in the background are some Scatolites. And here at the top of the hour, KFOK likes to thank their underwriters. And KFOK receives underwriting support from the Georgetown Divide Public Utility District, serving the water needs of the Georgetown Divide. GDPUD is committed to the community. For more information about their activities, GDPUD can be reached at 530-333-4356 or online at gd-pud.org. 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And Shirley also invites you to tune in to the Blooming Iris and the Bouncing Bee on Thursdays from 10 a.m. to noon and Sundays from 2 to 4 p.m. She is available at 530-334-0369 for real estate information. And Dr. Mark Greenman's General Dentistry on the Divide, located at 2774 Miners Flat in the Buffalo Hill Center, Georgetown. Hours are Monday through Thursday, 8 a.m. to 5 p.m., and Friday, 7 a.m. to 3:30 p.m. They alternate schedules for Monday and Friday, and for more information, Dr. Greenman's office can be reached at 530-333-4114. And it is Election Day, so hopefully you will get out to vote. And my music is speaking for me today to, stop the dirty tricks and get out there and, stop the lies, if that's possible. And just in other words, kind of get some good politics going here. What's up with the foul politics? Okay, anyway, that takes care of me. The views and opinions expressed in this program are those of me, the speaker, and do not necessarily represent those of KFOK, LPFM, or its management staff or underwriters. And since I'm here to play music, that's what I'm going to do. I've got some more blues queued up. Actually, I was going to play David Bowie. Yeah, David Bowie. Some more David Bowie, because he's so refreshing. And from his album Let's Dance, the title track, Let's Dance. I hope you enjoy it right here on Reba's Reggae and Blues and KFOK, LPFM, Georgetown.

And you are listening to KFOK LPFM Georgetown. This is Reba's Reggae and Blues. That last song was the Carmen Aratti Band featuring Jill Dineen. Ooh yeah, No Delusion. A David Bowie before that with Young Americans. Yeah, everybody getting out to vote. Stephen Marley, False Friends. Culture, Writing on the Wall. Trickle Down from Pops Fletcher and the Hucksters, and started off the last half hour of music with David Bowie and Let's Dance. And here at the half hour, KFOK provides public service announcements. 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Provide the information. 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Box 4238, Georgetown, California 95634. You may email it to announcements at kfok.org, or you may drop it off at our studio right here at 6290 Main Street in the heart of Georgetown. As you know, many of our programs are rebroadcasts, so the dates read may not be accurate. Today is Election Day, June 2nd, 2026. Father's Day Bluegrass Festival takes place June 18th through the 21st at the Nevada County Fairgrounds in Grass Valley. Three stages, camping, youth program, workshops, food, and crafts. A wonderful family event. And you may check out their Facebook page for more details. And here's another 55th annual Garden Valley 4th of July Parade and Celebration will start at 9 a.m. in Garden Valley Park at the corner of Marshall Road and Garden Valley Road. The parade starts at 10 at Garden Valley Firehouse, and the parade route along Marshall Road is closed to traffic during the parade. There will be booths on hand offering arts, crafts, food, and a raffle with a grand prize offered by the Garden Valley Community Association. Live music is always performed on the Garden Valley stage, and for booth space and parade applications, you may visit gdrd.org, and this is a GDRD community partner. Uncle Tom's Cabin presents America's Birthday July 4th at 15630 Wentworth Springs Road. There will be music and fresh air and lots of fun. You can check out their Facebook page for details. Animal Outreach of the Motherlode provides inexpensive spay and neuter services, vaccination clinics, and feline adoptions. For appointments and more information, the number is 530-642-2287. And be sure to join KFOK on Wednesdays starting at 10 to noon for Steppin' Out with Keith as he plays his 50s, 60s, 70s, 80s, and 90s hits. You can come along with Keith every Wednesday with his eclectic program of pop from all time. Greats, Sinatra, Dean Martin, Elvis, the Beatles, and many more pop favorites. This show is a must and features live interviews with music celebrities from across the globe, with a rebroadcast on Fridays from 3 to 5 p.m. And then later in the day on Wednesdays from 8 to 10 p.m. is Night School with Stephen Royal. Tune in for music with a theme to make you think and feel, stories, poetry, mind candy, at the halftime break at 9 p.m. Right on. And that does take care of the half hour music. And I'm half hour music. At the half hour info. Yeah, I'll go back to the music right away. I've got some more David Bowie. Yeah, David Bowie queued up. This is going to be Fascination. And I might, if I have time, I might try to play Fame. But we'll see what kind of timeline I've got. In the meantime, hope you're having a great afternoon. Beautiful day out there. It is, wow, it's 78 degrees inside and outside. So stay warm. It's going to get hotter, I think. All right, here we go.

and you are listening to KFOK LPFM Georgetown. This is Reba's Reggae and Blues. And let's see, that last song was Fame, David Bowie. Carmen Aratti Band with About You featuring Jill Dineen. And the Mata Hari Brigade, Not What They Seem. Culture, Tell Me Where You Get It. And started off the last half hour of music with David Bowie and Fascination from his Young Americans CD. Actually, that was an album. And KFOK receives underwriting support from the Georgetown Divide Public Utility District, serving the water needs of the Georgetown Divide. GDPUD is committed to the community. For more information about their activities, GDPUD can be reached at 530-333-4356 or online at gd-pud.org. 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And Dr. Mark Greenman, General Dentistry on the Divide, located at 2774 Miners Flat in the Buffalo Hill Center, Georgetown. Hours are Monday through Thursday, 8 a.m. to 5 p.m., and Friday, 7 a.m. to 3:30 p.m. They alternate their Monday and Friday schedules. And for more information, Dr. Greenman's office can be reached at 530-333-4114. And many thanks go out to all of you for coming along with me here on Reba's Reggae and Blues and Community Radio, KFOK, LPFM Georgetown. I saw you there on the internet. Thank you for sticking around with me with all of the technical difficulties and everything. But thank you for being there, and thank you for listening online. 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And I will be back in a couple of weeks here on Tuesday the 16th from noon to 2. And Saturday's shows from noon to 2 for the next couple of weeks will be rebroadcasted. But yeah, so anyway, I appreciate you being out there listening. Thank you. Do get out and vote. It's an important asset for all of us, even if it doesn't seem like it at the time. We all need to do that. Just to make our voices heard, if nothing else. Just to make them think that we're being heard. Make them think we think we're being heard. Anyway, whatever. So have a great day, have a great week, have a great couple of weeks, and God bless y'all. Take care. Bye. Oh, and I guess stay tuned for a rebroadcast of Blue Rock Mine. He's not in the house yet, but I know that he gets rebroadcast, so hope Doug's mug will be on. Have a great day.

Okay, so I guess it's not going to be rebroadcast, so I will let you know that KFOK LPFM Georgetown is licensed to the American River Folk Society. And I certainly apologize for the computer music, the broadcasting. I don't know what's wrong with our computer music, but it really is bad, and I apologize. Even though I have nothing to do with it, I don't know what to do about it. But there is a buzz, and it's very hard to hear, and if I turn it up any louder, the buzz will just be louder. So my apologies here from Community Radio, KFOK. Thank you.

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I'm your host, Doug Smug. Here practically always every Tuesday from 2 to 6 p.m., big four-hour show here. With that being said, I'd like to thank our underwriter for making the show all possible. Here, I'd like to thank Michael Murphy. Michael underwrites on KFOK Community Radio, so his wife, Rebecca, has someplace to go every other Tuesday and Saturday. He invites you to tune in to Reba's Reggae and Blues the first, third, and fifth Tuesdays from noon to 2, and Reba's Mostly Blues the first and third Saturday from noon to 2. All right, thanks, Michael. I hope you and Rebecca tuned in today. Let's go kick it off here. This showery, rainy, almost rainy day here. On this 26th day of May, Blue Rock Mind coming at you.

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Man, it's coming down, pouring rain, catching the dogs right now. I saw some lightning and everything splashing up off the pavement here. Good downpour. Anyhow, this is Joe Walsh, Analog Man.

Tom Petty and the Heartbreakers, Steely Dan. Before that, doing FM. Joe, that was another Tom Petty and the Heartbreakers. And the Kinks, Everybody's a Star, the Star Maker. We started out that little Tom Petty and the Heartbreakers doing Done Somebody Wrong. Right, here's a little Buffalo Springfield doing Rock and Roll Woman. 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Or come on down here and drop it off at our studio on Main Street. In beautiful showery day here today. As you may know, many of our programs are rebroadcast, so the date may not be accurate. Today is the 26th day of May. Time is 2:33 p.m. And we'll see. We got what makes us happy. Being healthy, protecting the planet, and respecting others. It's these and the rest of the 21 precepts in the Way to Happiness booklet. 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More information, you may go to thewaytohappiness.org. Geoengineeringwatch.org is an organization investigating global climate modifications programs around the world. 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
0: Yeah, I'd like to thank our underwriter for last hour of music here. Michael Murphy underwrites on KFK Community Radio, so that his wife Rebecca has some place to go every other Tuesday and Saturday. He invites you to tune in to Rebus Reggae and Blues, the first and third and fifth Tuesday from noon to 2, and Rebus Mostly Blues, the first and third Saturday from noon to 2. Thank you, Michael. Rebecca, hope you guys are tuned in. And for the next upcoming hour of music here, the Blue Rock Mind, I'd like to thank Mr. Unmentionable. Mr. Unmentionable says I support it because I like it. Hope you tuned in as well. Hello, Lou Reed here, Velvet Underground. Doing rock and roll. Rock and roll. Heard that, Led Zeppelin. Montrose did Rock the Nation. Rockin' Around With You is Tom Petty and the Heartbreakers. And Rolling Stones did It's Only Rock and Roll. Traffic before that, Rock and Roll Stew. Hello, Keith Richards. Knocking that set off with Rock a While. Rockin' out here. We rock, Mike.

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Ran a little late there. Wasn't watching the clock there. Anyway, we just heard Freedom. That was Tea Leaf Green. They'll be playing this weekend up in Nevada City, the Crazy Horse Saloon, Friday and Saturday. Anyway, we had Swingin'. That was Tom Petty and the Heartbreakers. Fly to the Stars. That was Stephen Graves, Captain Kirk. Bob Schneider. Keller Williams did Best Feelings. We started out this little Uncle Lucius doing Everybody's Got Soul. In the 8.5 hour, KFOK provides public service announcements. 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Or come on down here and drop it off at our studio on Main Street in beautiful downtown Georgetown. Sun is back out. There's only hardly a cloud in the sky. And steam is coming off the pavement. Had some pretty good showers, lightning, thunder and lightning and everything. Anyhow, I don't see any dark clouds in the coming at us now. Anyhow, as you may know, many of our programs are rebroadcast on dates. It may not be accurate. Today is the 26th day of May. At 3:37 p.m. Hey, Uncle Tom's Cabin presents America's Birthday, July 4th, at located at 15630 Wentworth Springs Road. 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You might even get a traffic update of Georgetown. Join him weekly. Logan welcomes everybody and everyone who would love and he would love for you to tune in. I'll rewrite that. All right. There we go. Tom Petty here. Dude, you saw me coming. You saw me coming. There we go. Tom Petty.

0: 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Little David Bowie here, Ashes to Ashes. We just heard Get Down Tonight, yeah, the String Cheese Incident. Keller Williams before that, Freaker by the Speaker. Little Dixie Dregs doing Refried Funky Chicken. I told you I was freaky.
1: That was another Keller Williams thing.
0: You saw me coming. Lead singer and writer for last hour of music here. Mr. Unmentionable. Mr. Unmentionable says I support it because I like it. Thank you kindly for your generous support, all volunteer. KFOK. And for the next up, we're at the halfway mark here. 2 hours down, two to go. Okay, we got the People's Mountain Markets. Underwriting this upcoming hour here, the People's Mountain Market is held every Saturday from 9 a.m. to noon at the Garden Valley Park. The market runs through October 10th. They have fresh vegetables, cut flowers, baked goods, local artisans, and much, much more. For more information, you can call Karen McHatton at 530-333-0635. People's Mountain Market is a community partner with the Georgetown Divide Recreation District and KFOK Community Radio. And some fine Irish music happening this Saturday, the 30th. We got the O'Connell Street Band. Very good band there. It's like St. Patrick's Day all over. Anyhow, there we go. Carrying on. Blue Rock Mine. Hope you enjoyed the picks today. Funky weather today.

Alright. Queen Anne. What do you say, number? Number 126. I will be right tomorrow.

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1: Little Nick and I here.
0: The Who? And before that, we had Derek and the Dominoes doing Key to the Highway. Save My Soul. That was Thieving Birds. Keith Richards started out there. A struggle. We're cleaning windows before that. Van Morrison. Good. Well, I'm Priest McGee, covering The Who here. In a half hour, KFOK provides public service announcements. 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And as you may know, many of our programs are rebroadcast, so the dates read may not be accurate. Today is the 26th day of May. Time is 4:34 p.m. I missed my 333. Anyhow, let's see what we got here for you guys. Stephen Roy. Oh, no, that was a different one. Hey, the Georgetown Hotel presents Brain Games on Thursdays, trivia night. Free to play, and you can win prizes. It begins at 6:30 p.m. Check out Georgetown Hotel and Saloon for more details. And the 55th annual Garden Valley 4th of July Parade and Celebration will start at 9 a.m. at the Garden Valley Park at the corner of Marshall Road and Garden Valley Road. The parade starts at 10 a.m. at the Garden Valley Firehouse. And the parade route along Marshall Road is closed to traffic during the parade. There will be booths offering handmade offerings and crafts, food, and a raffle grand prize offered by the Garden Valley Community Association. 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Hey, we got Sunday Burgers, Brews, and Bloody Marys is hosted by Tracy at the VFW Post 9241 right here on Main Street across from the station. That's happening Sundays from 1 to 7 p.m. And that's located at 6297 Main Street right here in Georgetown. 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Yeah, what else we got? 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And thanks for listening. If you have any questions regarding KFOK programming, become a member, an underwriter, or even a broadcaster, you can call the office right here at 530-333-4335 or email us at info@kfok.org. Check out the Georgetown Library. They got the afternoon book club, and they meet at 1 p.m. on the last Thursday of each month. And you call 530-333-4724 to find out the book that is being discussed. And check out Differing Waves Sunday afternoons, noon to 2. And catch a glimpse or a wave of every music genre on the divide. 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All right, and that's rebroadcast Mondays from 7 to 9 p.m. I think that's it. I'm Freeze McGee here, covering The Who.

on the bass. Dustin, Dustin, Dustin, off the bass. Work on it, Dustin, Dustin, Dustin, off the bass.

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Testing. 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

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Hello, Jaco Pastores here doing chicken. Before that, we had Bobby Vega doing Barney Miller. Rob Wasserman dusting off the bass. Hush before that, Deep Purple, old classic there. I thank Andrew Ryder for last hour of music here. People's Mountain Market. People's Mountain Market is held every Saturday from 9 a.m. to noon in the Garden Valley Park. The market runs through October 10th. Fresh vegetables, cut flowers, baked goods, local artisans, and much, much more. 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He can be reached at 916-276-7490. 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And you visit KeithWilliamsMusic.net to check him out. All right, Adam Hu, here's some good John Entwistle here.